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You'll hear two tracks from this month's album of the month. We'll showcase some brand new soulful house in the House of Grooveline, and we'll play three tracks back to back from a band artist of your choice in the Grooveline 3-play. All this plus much more this Thursday evening at 10 p.m. right here on HBS.

Is alcohol costing you more than just money? 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That's 0131 225 2727. 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You are not alone.

Wednesdays at 10 p.m. on HBS is when we open up the Retro Charts time machine. I'm Brian Wolfson. Let's head into the night together with a musical reflection of the charts from the last 45 years. 2 years, two top 20s every week, each replaying the songs in the same order as back in the day. The tracks that formed your personal mixtape to play on your ghetto blaster. I'll be back this Wednesday from 10 to count down your retro charts. It's the only chart that counts on HBS.

Right now, Scotland needs O positive blood donors. O positive is the most common blood type in Scotland. More than 40% of people living here have it. And while this means there will always be more potential O positive donors, it also means more O positive patients need it. And that's why this blood type is so incredibly valuable for patients. If you've never given blood before or haven't for a while, now's the time to donate. Blood donation sessions are held regularly across Glasgow and the West, and Glasgow Blood Donor Centre is open 7 days a week. Book your appointment at scotblood.co.uk.

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Andrew Lou Goldham, Laurie Johnson, George Martin, Herb Alpert, Percy Faith, Sounds Orchestral, Tony Hatch, and many others. I'm Tony Curry. I'll be with you every week on this station with The Lively Lounge. Tuesdays at 3 on HBS Glasgow. You're in the

Legislation has made it an offence to smoke within 15 metres of an NHS hospital building. 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

Right now, Scotland needs O-negative blood donors. O-negative blood is the only type that can be safely given to anyone in an emergency. However, although O-negative blood donors can help 100% of the population, less than 10% of the population have O-negative blood. That's why this blood type is so incredibly valuable for patients. If you've never given blood before or haven't for a while, now's the time to donate. Blood donation sessions are held regularly across Glasgow and the West, and Glasgow Blood Donor Centre is open 7 days a week. Book your appointment at scotblood.co.uk.

Hi there. Nice to meet you. I'm Lindsay, and yes, I'm an alcoholic, but I'm 3 years sober. I'm sober because I came to Alcoholics Anonymous, a safe space where I found understanding, support from people who know what it's like to have problems with alcohol. They've walked in my shoes and built a community that embraces hope and healing. They've got a solution that works, and I'm an example of that. How? Well, we go to meetings, not like the ones on the telly. It's about connecting, sharing our experiences and learning from one another. We talk about our struggles, our victories, and the tools we use to maintain our sobriety. It's so empowering. We get a sponsor, a person who's just a little further ahead of us in our recovery, and we go through the 12-step program of recovery. That's it. But it's not just about getting sober. It's about staying sober. When I came to Alcoholics Anonymous, I had my doubts, but 3 years on, a day at a time, I'm living proof. With incredible support of the most incredible people, the strength I've found within myself and the tools of recovery, I've built a good life for myself, a life I'm proud of. Sobriety isn't just about quitting alcohol. It's about embracing a whole beautiful new way of living. If you're not sure, come and find out. That's perfectly okay. Alcoholics Anonymous provides a warm welcome whether you think you're an alcoholic or just curious to find out more. But if alcohol is costing you more than just money, then there's a seat for you. If you're scared or unsure, I was too. We all were. You're not alone, and you're never alone once you come and join us. There's no interview, no forms to fill in, no questions asked. You just need to come, listen, and that's all you need to do to make a start. It's easy to find us. Visit the Alcoholics Anonymous website or call our Scottish helpline to find us. 0131 225 2727. 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What have you got to lose? Alcoholics Anonymous didn't just save my life, it gave me a life worth living. 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That call might just set you free. If you're struggling with alcohol, there's hope and healing waiting for you in Alcoholics Anonymous. You're not alone. Maybe see you at a meeting soon.

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2: From the Sky News Centre at 5, more households will be allowed back into Stourbridge after wildfires devastated parts of the town last week. Eight families whose homes were destroyed have now been able to see what's left. Reverend Martin Gorrick, the Bishop of Dudley, was one of those who had to run from the flames.
3: When you're that close to a fire that powerful, you realise it's touch and go. But then the dust settles and it's kind of, life's never going to be the same again. You could hardly hear a bird. This morning, you know, I was back in my house. Just little things like that.
2: The weather is expected to turn cooler and more unsettled this week with rain and thunderstorms forecast. Five teenage boys have been killed in a crash in County Kildare involving a car travelling the wrong way on a motorway. Ireland's police commissioner says some drivers are deliberately heading into oncoming traffic in an attempt to get likes on social media. It's being reported actress Hayden Panettiere has died at the age of 36. She's best known for her roles in TV shows Nashville and Heroes, as well as in the Scream movie franchise. Thousands more homes in England could be built closer to railway stations. Under new planning reforms introduced today, Housing Secretary Angela Rayner says the plan aims to tackle the housing crisis and raise living standards. Nearly 30 years after rapper Tupac Shakur was murdered, opening statements are due to begin today in the trial of the man accused of orchestrating the killing. Dwayne Keefe D. Davis denies involvement in the 1996 drive-by shooting but could face life in prison if convicted. 50 Cent was asked about the decision to charge Keefe D. earlier this year.
4: Nah, I don't need the answers to that. Law enforcement does. Right? That's, for me, that project was something that I knew that was going to unfold anyway.
2: And Great Britain and Northern Ireland finished second in the medal table at the Birmingham Championships. That's the latest. I'm Daisy Steele.
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7: Whoa, whoa, whoa, let's get together.
8: Hello and welcome to the programme. This time I'm getting together with an American pop singer, pianist, composer and record producer, born on March 13, 1939. Since his music career began in 57, Neil Sedaka has sold millions of records as an artist and has written or co-written over 500 songs for himself and many others.
7: Whoa, whoa, whoa, let's get together.
8: He collaborated mostly with Howard Greenfield and Phil Cody. Oh, Carol was an international hit written by Neil Sedaka in 1958, co-written with Howard Greenfield. The song reached number 9 in the American charts in 59. Neil Sedaka had dated Carole King when he was still at high school, so he used her name for the song.

0: I am but a fool. Darling, I love you. Though you treat me cruel, you hurt me, and you make me cry. But if you leave me, I will surely die.
1: Neil Sedaka was born in Brooklyn, New York. His father, Max Sedaka, was a taxi driver. He demonstrated musical aptitude in his second grade choral class, and when his teacher sent a note home suggesting he take piano lessons, his mother took a part-time job in a department store for 6 months to pay for a second-hand upright piano. In 1947, he auditioned successfully for a piano scholarship to the Juilliard School of Music for Children, which he attended on Saturdays. His mother wanted him to become a renowned classical pianist, but Neil was discovering pop music. From Neil Sedaka's 1960 album, Neil Sedaka sings Little Devil and his other hits, here's Stairway to Heaven.

Phyllis Adago was 13 and her neighbour held on playing and introduced him to her 16-year-old son, Howard Greenfield, an inspiring poet and lyricist. They became two of the legendary Brill Buildings composers, which was famous for housing music industry offices and studios where some of the most popular American music tunes were written.

wrote songs together throughout much of their young lives. And when Neil became a major teen pop star, the pair continued writing hits for him and many other artists too. A song now written and sung by Neil Sedaka, released in 1960, called You Mean Everything to Me, which has been covered by many artists and bears some similarity to Paul Anka's You Are

Calendar Girl was a top five hit for Neil Sedaka. Howard Greenfield got the inspiration for the song title from an old movie listing in the TV Guide. He has described the song as a G-rated calendar of pin-ups such as Betty Grable and Marilyn Monroe, using verbal rather than visual imagery. Each month gives a different reason for the singer's affection for the nominal character. And in September, for instance, I light the candles at your Sweet 16. Maybe a reference to Sedaka's yet-to-be-released hit Happy Birthday, Sweet 16, or just an acknowledgement of his target audience. Other months in the song reference Valentine's Day in February, Easter Bunny in April, a junior prom in May and June.

wonderful lyrics. I love, I love, I love my calendar girl. After graduating from Abraham Lincoln High School, Neil Sedaka and some of his classmates formed a band called The Tokens. The band had minor regional hits before Neil launched out on his own in 1957. After establishing himself in 1958, he kept churning out new hits from 60 to 62, and he made regular appearances in such programmes as American Bandstand and Shindig during this period. His flow of top 30 hits included Stairway to Heaven, of course, number 9 in 60, Calendar Girl, number 4 in 61, and this next one, Little Devil, which reached number 11 in 61, the title track of Neil Sedaka's 1961 album, which was called Neil Sedaka Sings, Little Devil and his other hits. Whoa!

Happy Birthday, Sweet 16 was released in 1961 by Neil Sedaka, and it's noted for being similar in musical structure to Take Good Care of My Baby by Bobby V, another 1961 hit, and additionally for its resemblance to the melody of the Chiffons' subsequent 1963 hit, One Fine Day. Very competitive in those days. The narrator sings the song to a childhood friend upon her 16th birthday, reminiscing about the ups and downs of their friendship thus far and declaring that now she has grown from an awkward tomboy into a beautiful young lady. He wants her for his girlfriend.

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2: When Neil Sedaka was not recording his own songs, he and Howard Greenfield were writing for other performers, most notably, in their earliest days, Connie Francis. She began researching for a new hit after her 58 single, Who's Sorry Now? And she told them that they wrote beautiful ballads, but they were too intellectual for the young generation.
3: I would like to express my thanks. I trusted you implicitly, but what a double cross.

After Connie's comments, Howard suggested that they play that particular song, Stupid Cupid, that they'd written for the Shepherd Sisters. Neil protested that Connie Francis would be insulted by being played such a silly and childish song, but Howard reminded him Connie had not accepted their other suggestions and they had nothing to lose. After Neil played Stupid Cupid, Connie Francis told them they've just played her new hit, as indeed it was. So that guy in Greenfield wrote many of Connie Francis's hits, such as Where the Boys Are, which eventually became her signature song. Neil recorded Breaking Up Is Hard to Do twice in 1962 and 1975 in two vastly different arrangements, and it is considered to be his signature song. Described as 2 minutes and 16 seconds of pure pop magic. It hit number one on the Billboard Hot 100 on August 11, 1962. He re-recorded it as a ballad

In 1964, Neil Sedaka's career began, a sharp decline hastened by the Beatles' arrival on the radio and TV and the rest of the so-called British invasion. For the remainder of his time with RCA Victor, he never really fully recovered from the effects of Beatlemania. RCA Victor then refused to release his new recording, It Hurts to Be in Love, because he had not recorded that particular track at their own studios, as stipulated in his contract. So they offered it instead to one of Neil's friends, Gene Pitney, who took the existing musical track, replaced Neil's lead vocal with his own. Everything else was Neil Sedaka's, the arrangement, the backing vocals, piano playing, the usual female backup singers. And Gene Pitney ended up with a number 7 hit for himself and his record label, Musicore, in 1964. RCA Victor refused to renew Neil's contract when it expired in 66, and as a result he was left without a recording label. One of his last successful songs issued by RCA was Next Door to an Angel. It reached number 5 on the Billboard Hot 100 in late 1962, and this was his last appearance on the American Top 10 until Laughter in the Rain 74.

1972, Neil Sedaka embarked on a successful English tour and was introduced by Harvey Lindsberg to the four future members of 10cc, who are best known for I'm Not In Love and The Things We Do For Love, with whom he recorded his solitaire album at the Strawberry Studios in Stockport. A year later, he reconvened with the Strawberry team, who by then had charted with their own debut 10cc album, to record The Tra-La Days Are Over for MGM, which started the second phase of his career and included his original version of this hit song, Love Will Keep Us Together, which of course Captain and Tennille, who covered the song in 75, had a word.

At the Strawberry Studios in Stockport, Neil's album Solitaire, of course, was recorded with the backup band that we do later, Emerges 10cc. The album didn't chart, but it did produce two chart singles in the UK, Beautiful You, and That's Where the Music Takes Me, the latter reaching the top 20. Glen Campbell, of course, recorded that particular track for his concert album. All right, now here's Neil Sedaka.

still wants to revive his solo career in the early 70s. Despite his waning chart appeal in the USA in the late 60s, he remained very popular as a concert attraction, notably in the UK and Australia. From 1974 onward, Neil Sedaka's records were issued in Europe and around the world by Polydor. His first album of new material with Polydor was Laughter in the Rain. The title track, composed by him with lyrics by Phil Cody, included a 20-second saxophone solo by Jim Horn. Phil Cody has said he wrote the lyrics in about 5 minutes after smoking marijuana and falling asleep under a tree for a couple of hours. Laughter in the Rain reached number one on the Billboard Hot 100 on February 1st, 1975, his first single to top the Hot 100 since 1962. And this re-established his popularity.

Now Sadaka returned to the US album charts with the release of Sadaka's Back, a compilation of songs from three albums he had already recorded in the UK, namely Solitaire, The Tra-La Days Are Over and Laughter in the Rain. It was only his second album to chart in the US. He was known principally as a singles artist up to that point in his career. His only other American charting album was Neil Sedaka Sings His Greatest Hits, a compilation of his early singles. One of Neil's most well-received compositions during this period was this song, The Immigrant, written by Neil Sedaka and Phil Corey in 75. The Immigrant was dedicated to John Lennon and the immigration problems that he faced.

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1: Whoa, whoa, whoa, let's get together. Pop Your Song Now, written by Neil Sedaka and Phil Cody. Bad Blood, with uncredited backing vocals by Elton John, reached number one on the Billboard Hot 100 in 1975. Remaining in the top position for 3 weeks, it was certified gold by the RIAA and was the most successful individual commercial release in Neil Sedaka's career.

In late 1972, producer Stig Anderson approached Neil Sedaka to write the lyrics for a single by a new Swedish pop quartet then known as Björn and Benny, Anita and Anna Foods. Neil agreed on the condition he liked the song, and Stig Anderson, who had co-written the Swedish original with Björn and Benny Andersson, intending to enter Ring Ring in the 1973 Eurovision Song Contest, he believed it was with a strong English lyric and a potential to become an international hit. Well, he sent a tape of the song together with a rough translation to Neil, who within days returns the original English lyrics co-written with Phil Corey. The band, later renamed ABBA, of course, would make Ring Ring the title track of the first album, released in March 26, 1973. An up-tempo pop song now, written and recorded by Neil Sedaka, which became an international top 20 hit in late 1976. This is Love in the Shadows.

With a career spanning 6 decades, which is a rare feat in the entertainment world, Neil Sedaka never ceases to amaze. He shows no signs of slowing down as he continues his extensive world tour schedules. His collection of 12 new songs on his 2016 album called I Do It For Applause is the culmination of 63 years of writing. Neil has said that songwriting was a gift he was born with, and his main object is to top the last collection, raise the bar, and reinvent Neil Sedaka.

April 2006, Neil was appearing at the Royal Albert Hall, and the planned scenario was that he was to begin performing Amarillo, and after one verse, the audience were to be surprised by the appearance of Tony Christie for the eventual duet. Before he started, though, a representative from Guinness Records appeared to present Neil with an award from the Guinness World Records, British Hit Singles and Albums, for composing Is This the Way to Amarillo, the most successful UK single of the 21st century. It's about a man travelling to Amarillo, of course, Texas, to find his girlfriend Marie. The reason that Amarillo was chosen for the song was because it was the only place name that Neil could think of that rhymed with willow and pillow. The song was originally to be titled Is This the Way to Pensacola, referring to Pensacola in Florida, but he felt that Amarillo worked better than Pensacola.

Now in his 70s, Neil Sedaka maintains a rigorous concert schedule in the US and around the world. He was inducted into the Songwriters Hall of Fame in 1983 and has a star on the Hollywood Walk of Fame. I do hope you've enjoyed getting together with his music and you'll join me, Norman Ross, next time. I'll leave you with a 1967 hit for Motown singers Marvin Gaye and Tammy Terrell, written by Ashford and Simpson. But in 1984, Neil and his daughter, Dara Sedaka, had a hit with their duet version of this song.

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2: From the Sky News Centre at 6, parts of the UK could experience rain and even thunderstorms after weeks of scorching temperatures and drought conditions. The exceptionally dry weather's led to wildfires breaking

0: breaking out across the country, including in Stourbridge in the West Midlands. People who were evacuated there last week are returning home to assess the damage. Here's the region's chief fire officer, Simon Toohill.
1: Colleagues from Dudley Metropolitan Council opened up rest centres and they've been looking after the residents. It's been a true multi-agency effort and they will continue to be supporting the residents that have been so badly impacted over the coming days and indeed weeks.
0: US actress Hayden Panettiere died at the age of 36. She's best known for her roles in Nashville and Heroes, as well as in the Scream movie franchise. Thousands more homes in England could be built closer to railway stations as part of new planning reforms. There'll be default approval for houses within a reasonable walking distance of well-connected stations. Foreign nationals would be banned from claiming almost all the UK benefits under a reform government. It's part of their wider plan to shave more than £50 billion a year from the welfare bill. Faye Rowlands has more.
2: The party claims the ban, which would include EU nationals with settled status, would save £21 billion annually by the fifth year of such a scheme. It would mean a renegotiation of the Brexit agreement with Brussels and potentially British expats losing similar rights in the EU. Labour's criticised the proposal, saying it's already reforming the system, while the Conservatives have dismissed the plan as cobbled together.
0: Police seizures of e-bikes across the UK have risen by 83% in a year. More than 7,000 were confiscated in the 12 months to May. And sprinter Amy Hunt has become the first athlete to win four gold medals at a single European Championships. She helped Team GB's mixed 4x100m relay team to victory in Birmingham. That's the latest. I'm Cam Hall.
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5: Hello there, and welcome along to the A to Z of Pop, brought to you in association with Specsavers Home Visits. I'm Richard Smith, and during the next hour I'll be featuring songs and artists from one decade between the 1960s and the 2010s whose name or title begins with the same letter. Now on the programme today I'm going to be featuring the letter U from the 1980s with performances by artists including the Tom Tom Club, Leo Sayer, UB40 and Chrissy Hynde, Tracy Ullman, ABBA, Joe Cocker and Jennifer Warnes, and U2. Not U2, the U2. Now, I wonder if you could have a guess as to what I'll be playing and who I'll be playing during the show, the letter U from the 1980s. Anyway, whilst I'm doing all the work, all you have to do for the next hour is to just settle back, relax, and stay tuned to us here on your favourite station for the A to Z of Pop. And taken from the 1984 album Lament, this will be Ultravox. And they're not having a good time of it because they're dancing with tears in their eyes. Oh, say. Smoke machine's doing too much.

1989 all over again with U2 and B.B. King. Taken from the LP Rattle and Hum, When Love Comes to Town. I'm going to ride that train, I really am. Ultravox before that, and they were dancing with tears in their eyes. And as I say, that's probably a result of too much smoke in the machine at the disco, I would have thought. Anyway, there's more from U2 coming up in the rest of the programme, so stick around for that. It's the letter U on your favourite station today. It's always one of those awkward ones, so I have to trawl right through the library here at the station trying to find something that'll fit. So what can you tell me about Tom Tom Club? It's all right, I'll wait. Nothing? Okay, well, I'll tell you. It's a husband and wife team, Tina Weymouth and Chris France, who are also known for being members of the Talking Heads group as well. Anyway, they had a few hits in the charts in the early 1980s, Wordy Rapping Hood, which lasts for about 20 minutes, Genius of Love, and a cover version of this from the Drifters, Under the Boardwalk.

Hey, there you are. You see, from 1982, a number 22 hit on the UK chart, spent 9 weeks there for Tom Tom Club, Under the Boardwalk. Qualifies for this show perfectly, I'm thinking. Anyway, if you've just tuned in our way, you're listening to the A to Z of Pop, brought to you in association with Specsavers Home Visits. I'm Richard Smith, and on the show today, we're looking at song titles and artists that all begin with the same letter of the alphabet from the same decade. And today, we're looking at the letter U from the 1980s. So please do stay with us right here on your favourite radio station for some more from the files of the A to Z of Pop. And I'm going to continue now with a tune from 1986, which was written in 1955 by Alex North and Hi Zarrett. Now, it was used as the theme tune for a little-known prison film entitled Unchained in 1955, hence its song title. Todd Duncan sang the vocals for the film soundtrack, and it's become a standard and one of those most often recorded songs of the 20th century. This version is by Leo Sayer. It got to number 54 in the charts, as I say, in 1986. It is The Unchained Melody.

UB40 and Chrissie Hynde all together in 1988 with a cover of Dusty Springfield's 1969 song Breakfast in Bed. Oh, what a good thought that is. Oh, I could just go a sausage sandwich now. Oh, anyway, moving on. Leo Sayer before that from 1986 and his version of Unchained Melody. Yeah, one of the most recorded songs of the 20th century. There you are, you see. Full of useless information. That's me, Richard Smith, here on your favourite station with the A to Z of Pop. Covering today the letter U and Tracy Ullman. Yes, singer and actress and comedienne extraordinaire had this in the charts in 1983. Move over, darling, will you? Taking up all the room.

0: It reached number 8 in the UK charts of 1983, Tracy Ullman and Move Over, Darling. Yeah, it's the A to Z of Pop with me, Richard Smith, a look at the songs and the stars from the 1980s that begin with the same letter of the alphabet. And today we're looking at one of the back end letters of the alphabet, titles and artists beginning with the letter U. So what's coming up in the second half of the show? Well, it's a few more hits and memories for you, just like this.
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0: playing your kind of music on your favourite station. It's Richard Smith and the A to Z of Pop.
1: I said there was some more U2 coming up, didn't I? There's also some more UB40 later. Stick around, it's good stuff. Anyway, hope you will stay around with us for the next 30 minutes or so right here on your favourite station for much more from the files of the A to Z of Pop. Turning our attentions now to the Untouchables. Yeah, soul mod revival ska band from Los Angeles, California. Had this at the lower end of the UK charts in 1985. Did you know? I spy for the FBI.

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It is, of course, the Boys and Girls from ABBA, and taken from the album The Singles, The First 10 Years Under Attack from 1982. Not one of their biggest hits in the UK charts, just the number 26. So there you are. Now, here's a couple of number one hits back to back, as they say in the trade. Very shortly, we should be revisiting 1980 with Odyssey, who'll be using it up and wearing it out, whatever it is. But first this, from 1981, recorded in July of that year by Queen and David Bowie. And they, together, are under pressure, you know.

Stephen Collazo, Lillian Lopez and Louise Lopez at that point were Odyssey in 1980, Using It Up and Wearing It Out, bless them. Yes. And before Odyssey, it was Queen and David Bowie, and they were Under Pressure. If you've just tuned in our way, it's the A to Z of Pop, brought to you in association with Specsavers Home Visits. I'm Richard Smith, and on the show today, as hopefully you've gathered by now, we're looking at song titles and artists that all begin with the same letter of the alphabet from the same decade. It's the letter U from the 1980s, to be precise. Anyway, please do stay with us right here on your favourite station for some more from the files of the A to Z of Pop. And taken from the film An Officer and a Gentleman, here's Joe Cocker and Jennifer Warnes.

when it's real, I keep it alive.

0: taken from the LP Present Arms. If we were to let that go, that'd be another, 3.5 minutes worth. Good stuff, though, from 1981, UB40. Don't let it pass you by. Joe Cocker and Jennifer Warnes were there in 1983, and they were up where we belong. So there we are. That almost concludes our look at the letter U from the 1980s for today.
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0: That sounds like a plan to me, and I'm going to do that as soon as I get home. This edition of the A to Z of Pop was brought to you in association with Specsavers Home Visits, and I really do hope that you've enjoyed the last hour rediscovering all those hits and memories. Bit of all right, hasn't it? Yeah, I thought so as well. Until the next time then, this is Richard Smith saying thank you very much indeed for your company on the programme today. But for now, it's on to my final tune for this time around. And we're

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3: From the Sky News Centre, it's 7 weeks of scorching dry weather in parts of the UK may be coming to an end. Forecasters say a week of changeable, cooler weather is on the way, which could ease pressures on firefighters who've been battling raging wildfires. Yesterday, crews in South Wales responded to 14 wildfire incidents with military personnel drafted in to help. Finn Monaghan is the chief fire officer there.
4: What we are experiencing here is extreme weather. The conditions are just right for wildfire, sadly, and we're relying on assistance from elsewhere to help us bolster our activity.
3: American actress Hayden Panettiere died at the age of 36. The former child star shot to worldwide fame in her late teens with

Michael Bublé kicks us off in spectacular fashion with Cry Me a River. Welcomes an hour of music with me, Gordon Boyle, on the Hospital Broadcasting Service. The theme on this occasion is rivers. In this next hour, I promise you won't require water wings or dinghies. The theme is rivers, and there's no better way to describe the theme than by cranking up the fun with Boney M.

inspired by the biblical Psalm 37 and one of the best UK selling singles of all time, Boney M's version of Rivers of Babylon. Ike and Tina Turner are coming up now, a track that was written by, among others, Phil Spector.

I don't think I'm alone in being surprised by the fact that Phil Spector was among those who wrote it. It was written with Ike and Tina Turner in mind, the magnificent River Deep, Mountain High. And next, another song that both Ike and Tina helped make famous, but I'm not sure if you knew who initially wrote and performed the song. The answer is within this track.

written by John Fogerty and performed by his band Creedence Clearwater Revival, included due to the lyrics alone, although the song was entitled Proud Mary. On the subject of song titles that don't actually include the word river, we go back to 1992 now to find Richard Marx has his indicators flashing.

to avoid any confusion, the reason I said indicators were flashing, the song was called Hazards. I'm sure if you took the lyrics of the song in, it would make even more sense than how I described it. Richard Marx was the artist who told the story better. And coming up now, The Commitments with a request that they want to be cleaned up.

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I'm currently working through a theme of rivers, hopefully without getting wet at the same time. 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That's 0141 221 4043. 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

1970 number one single, the story of a soldier returning home after the American Civil War. Christy with Yellow River. Time now to put your thinking caps on. Which footballer had the number two hit with this track in 1990? The answer is coming up after we hear Lindisfarne.

Lindisfarne, Fog on the Tyne, it reached number 2 in the UK in 1990 as Lindisfarne featuring Paul Gascoigne, which I'm sure most football fans will have remembered. Now we will have two songs in a row with exactly the same title. James Bay in a few moments. That's after we hear Wet Wet Wet promoting Something Dry.

Winner of the 2015 Critics' Choice Award at the Brits, James Bay, prior to that, Wet Wet Wet, promoting a dry bar with an anti-alcohol message. In both cases, the title was Hold Back the River. We remain in Scotland for now. Good old Kenneth McKellar is here to tell us about a river that all of us in Glasgow will find very familiar.

And there's laddies fishing frae the pier, and Pospa spying very near expiring as he rows a boat frae there to hear. With eyes a-flashing, it is voted smashing to be walking daily on the prom. And me and Evelyn are in seventh heaven as they stroll along with Dick and Tom. And I'm bartin' rock to every G.

Song of the Clyde, Kenneth McKellar, and next we stay local. From the album Long Distance, Runrig, Don't Just Talk About One River, they cast the net a little wider.

encompassing not just one river, but every river, the track by Runrig. And something completely different on a river theme, Mantovani with the Blue Danube. But can you name the composer? I will name the composer after we hear a piece of music we all know extremely well.

absolutely magnificent, the Blue Danube. As featured in the movie 2001, A Space Odyssey, the composer was, of course, Johann Strauss, which I hold my hands up and admit I had forgotten. I'm sure at the same time, you hadn't. And sadly, that's all I have time for. As I prepare to sail off, I'll leave you with Michael Flatley's River Dance. And until next time, from me, Gordon Boyle, take care, and thanks for your company. Bye for now.

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2: From the Sky News Centre at 8, cooler temperatures and even rainfall are forecast in parts of the UK this week after hot weather that sparked wildfires. People in Stourbridge in the West Midlands are returning to damaged homes with 19 properties destroyed. Reverend Martin Gorick, the Bishop of Dudley, was one of those who had to run from the flames.
3: When you're that close to a fire that powerful, you realise it's touch and go. But then the dust settles and it's kind of, life's never going to be the same again. You could hardly hear a bird this morning, you know, I was back in my house. Just little things like that.
2: 200 military personnel helped respond to 14 wildfires in South Wales yesterday. Heroes and Nashville actress Hayden Panettiere died at the age of 36. Her dad says she brought immeasurable love and joy to all who knew her. New homes near train, tram and underground stations in England will be approved by default. Changes to planning rules will see houses in well-connected areas fast-tracked so families can live closer to work, schools and transport. Pubs will also be given extra protection from being turned into properties or offices. Here's Housing Minister Matthew Pennycook.
4: Really importantly, developers will now have to prove that there isn't the support for a pub in a local area, there isn't the trade, including having to market those pubs for 12 months

It's 8 o'clock and time now for the open line from the Hospital Broadcasting Service. For a request or dedication, call us now on 221 4043.

Radio by the Cars, starting us off on the open line. Hello, it's Jeff, and I'm here right until 10 o'clock. The Cars, the beautiful Cars. Yes, reformed again in 2015, still together, still making music, still performing as well. That was one that kind of swept under from some of the bigger hits that we maybe play more often on HBS. But that is what this show is all about. We will dig around and we will let you do the same. Well, we'll encourage you even to do the same. You can get in touch throughout the show. I'll let you know how to get involved and give us any requests, any dedications. I've got some nice music to fill in, but I'd love your selections to bolster it. We've got tracks coming up from, check this for a mix, Jimmy Shand, Jimi Hendrix, the two famous Jimmies as they're known, Bob Marley, Jesse J, Lynyrd Skynyrd, David Bowie, Mick Jagger, Lisa Stansfield, all of that on its way, plus your requests and dedications. After half past, we'll move on to a couple of stories from the news over the last week that we may have missed. It's always about heavy duty, isn't it, the news? So we try and keep it light and silly. And with this one, we're going to 1978. This is Blondie, One Way or Another.

Blondie, one way or another, that song features in a great Halloween film, Hocus Pocus, the Sanderson sisters, Bette Midler. That's who's in it, isn't it? I hope I'm getting that right. Yeah, leading the vocals on an energetic performance of that one. Blondie's version, though, one way or another. One way or another, it'd be great to have your requests and dedications. Ashley, thank you so much for getting involved. I have got your message in. Going to queue up those tracks, getting them on very, very soon for you. And if you want to do the same as Ashley has done and give us a text or a WhatsApp, this is the number. 07756 434 225 07756 434 225. I'll give you that number again in just one moment. Of course, all our information, including our social media links, our contact information, stuff about us as a charity, all of that's on our website, which is hbs.org.uk, hbs.org.uk. But to get involved in tonight's show, if you're listening live Sunday evening, I'd love to hear from you. And the number is this, 07756 434 225, 07756 434 225. Right now, this is Jessie J and Domino.

Jessie J and Domino, she's been playing Newbury Racecourse. 15,000 people watching Jessie J. That's a good crowd, isn't it? That's all right. For a racecourse. Maybe a few horses in there as well. And also, she's been on the news for having a bit of a giggle at herself after there was a lot of noise around her being spotted on a dating app. It's not the kind of dating app for... for people like you or me, not that I should be on any being married, but people of our ilk, that's better. This is called Raya, and it's a celebrity dating app. So there we go. These people don't want anything to do with the normies. That's it. So we're going to your request. Thank you so much, Ashley, for getting involved. Special dedication to Ashley and Bernadette. This is the first one of your requests. It's Coldplay and Viva La Vida.

Boyzone, Picture of You on HBS. Before that, we had the first one for Ashley and Bernadette, a little bit of Coldplay, Viva La Vida, which I think translates as Long Live Life. So there we go, that's a great message. We've got some Girls Aloud, I think it's Girls Aloud. Yeah, I've also got some Westlife and a couple of other songs for you. Thank you so much for getting involved in the show. If anyone else would like to, then our lines are open. It is the open line. I'll give you the number after the next track as well. Music coming up from Bob Marley and Lynyrd Skynyrd. And do you know what? I think we might shuffle them around a wee bit based on the great pop start that we've had and bring this one from S-Cob 7 that I was saving for a little bit later to right now. From 2001, Don't Stop Moving.

All the right places, Lisa Stansfield. Lisa started her career in 1980 and has been going to this day now at the age of 60. She started very young, of course, after she won the singing competition Search for a Star. There we go. And following that, had appearances in various television shows. There we go. Our first solo album was called Affection, 1989. That is it about Lisa. Although it does tell you that these reality TV stars are certainly nothing new. We're going to lift the tempo a wee bit with Ashley and Bernadette. Thank you very much for this one. A girl group that was formed on a television programme, following that very nicely. This is Girls Aloud, and as requested. We've not been dealing with it so much, but certainly down south, they've had a long, hot summer.

0: I quit.
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4: Yes, you're back with myself, Jeff, on the open line right up until 10 o'clock. And if you want to get involved in the show tonight, you can send us a text or a WhatsApp to this number. It is 07756 434 225, 07756 434 225. I will give you that again in just one moment. This is the evening that Scotland has a new men's national football team manager that we'll all struggle to nail down his name until we hear maybe him say it. I'll go for it now. Pocognoli. There we are. Pocognoli. Sebastian. I'll call him Sab. We've got a couple of silly stories from the news coming up in just a little bit. And, of course, all of your requests, dedications and some picks that have been around the decades in the genres. I think I might need to hone it into a bit more pop, though, because Ashley and Bernadette have given us a great steer with their requests. If you want to join the playlist, please send us a text or a WhatsApp to this number, 07756 434 225-07756-434-225. Now, this one's got a great, great medley. Great vocal line. Great everything. It's ABBA. They're good at what they do, aren't they? And this is a request for Ashley and Bernadette. Lay all your love on me. Thank you.

0: ABBA, Lay All Your Love on Me. I've got a few stories coming up, including how a 23-year-old paranormal investigator can find ghosts. He uses one of his senses. It's not the obvious one, I will let you know. And an electric blue alien creature invading UK shores during the heatwave. I will delve into that one, as well as the story of, well, it's a bit of a guess what. Guess what cancelled a flight in Canada? Wasn't able to take off. Why? And it's not really any of the usual.
1: Sometimes late at night.
0: Ronan Keaton now. Tomorrow never comes.

The amazing Fleetwood Mac, Seven Wonders on HBS. Lots of emotion in that one. I saw a good TikTok of, basically it was meant to be Lindsay Buckingham and Stevie Nicks singing each other's lyrics and just talking about how much they disliked each other. And it was very, very accurate. That's what went on. Ashley, we're going back to you and your requests. A little bit of Westlife now, and this is Mandy.

Dancing in the Street, Mick Jagger and David Bowie. One of those music videos that is an absolute must to look up on YouTube. I think they had one night to create a music video and just went down kind of docks and warehouses in London and danced around. But absolutely brilliant stuff. A lot of character shown in that one. We're going to go back to Ashley and Bernadette's request, play another one from them. And I've also got a few of those news stories coming up. I'll get onto the first one after that track. The stories that we've picked out tonight include a 23-year-old paranormal investigator that can sense ghosts in a slightly unusual way. Electric blue alien sea creatures invading the UK shores. I'll let you know what they might be. And why a flight from Canada got cancelled. Everyone was on the plane. It was ready to go. But something happened. I will let you know. Or something didn't happen. Anyway, I'll fill you in very soon. This is Ashley and Bernadette's request. Texas and Summer Sun.

Summer Sun. And in a kind of clever play on words, that summer, S-O-N. S-O-N. But would tie in usually with S-U-N, wouldn't it, for the hot weather. Especially a lot of England have been having a little bit more sheltered up here. And not too far down south, electric blue alien sea creatures have invaded the UK shores, English shores. So if you go down to the beach, you might find a wobbly surprise. Yet thousands of bright electric blue creatures, thought to be Velia Velia, have washed ashore. That was during the heatwave. And they're dubbed alien jellyfish. They're normally found in more exotic climates like Portugal or the Caribbean. But just a weekend ago, they were washing up in St. Bees Beach in Cumbria, not too far away. It was overrun. Louise Nicholson, she nearly mistook one of the strange creatures for a mound of seaweed. And she spoke to BBC Cumbria. She said there was hundreds of them. And there were lots of visitors in the area taking photo. There we go. It's a tourist draw. They are absolutely beautiful. Only about 2 inches in size. It was a great find on a beautiful day. They've got a little sail that they use to travel across oceans. That's quite nice. I feel sorry for them all washing up on that beach. But they usually only often roll into strange territories in the wake of a storm. They're harmless to humans. But beachcombers have been urged to stay aware. I'm not sure why. If they're harmless, there must be a reason. Oh, goodness me. Yeah. Well, you don't want to mistake something that's a wee bit more dangerous for them. So there we go. Have your wits about you at the beach, as always. That's it. So there we go. It wasn't that extraterrestrial, was it? It wasn't really even that unusual. So we've got a shore song. A great one. Just from the next year after that Texas hit. This is All Saints, and from the soundtrack of the movie The Beach, this is Pure Shores.

Iron Lion, Zion, Bob Marley and the Wailers on HBS. Now, this person caught my attention. He might have caught yours as well. Quite prolific on the mobile platform TikTok. He's 23 years old, which is young for this line of work, pastime. He's a paranormal investigator. And as well as see, record, hear, he can smell ghosts. There we go. Use your nose. That's what they always say, isn't it? He trained as an electrician, which is a bit unusual to shift to that, I guess. Electromagnetic interference. Might have got a sense of that. I'm not sure. His name is Harvey Moore. Harvey Moore. We want more Harvey. He fell into the ghost-related TikTok hole during lockdown and realised he was closer to the spirit world than he'd originally thought. He began investigating... long before he began investigating, he repeatedly saw mysterious figures walking across the upstairs landing of his parents' house. There we go. It was his dad. No, I don't know. he said that happened a few times. He could also hear unexplained footsteps outside his bedroom. His first spiritual experience, when he had that, his parents told him that vicars used to live in their address, and it might have been their spirits. Might have been. There we go. He thought that there's definitely another world out there that we don't know about. But my favourite thing, apart from him talking about the recordings and hearing things in the recordings that he didn't hear at the time, he says, I've experienced random smells and scents up and out of nowhere. So there we go. So next time you get a whiff of something that you can't quite explain, maybe it's a ghost. Maybe it is. Harvey Moore might reckon so. So thank you, Harvey, for all you do. Good to share your story. Right now, this is the specials on HBS Ghost Town.

0: the Bluebell Poker, Jimmy Shand. I did mention we'd have a little bit of Jimmy Shand, and there we go. We can't tease that and not deliver. So that was probably one of the most popular ones from him. And we are going to get back with a couple of news stories. Not finished that one about the plane. I am excited to find out what will happen. So sleep. Plane related song coming up from that one, as well as a bit of Sweet Home Alabama, Leonard Skinnerd on HBS. All of that from us on the open line.
1: Rheumatoid arthritis is not just what your granny gets. 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There are three key symptoms: early morning joint stiffness lasting longer than half an hour, persistent swelling of one or more joints, particularly the hand joints, and if squeezing the joints is painful, it could be inflammatory arthritis. For more information, call the National Rheumatoid Arthritis Society on their free phone helpline on 0800 2987 650 or look at their informative website at www.nras.org.uk.
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0: A flight was cancelled after a child refuses to sit down and fasten their seatbelt. Yes, a plane was forced to return to the gate so the parent and the child could be removed along with their luggage. But by that point, it was too late for the flight to take off. Oh my goodness, could you imagine being on that one? It was in Canada. And the kid didn't want to sit down and fasten their seatbelt. The Porter's Airline service had left the terminal at Victoria International Airport, that's in British Columbia, and it was heading for Toronto, well, meant to be heading for Toronto, and it was nearly at the runway. So according to the airline, a parent and cabin crew had repeatedly tried to secure the child to their seat with no success. Hey, see, if kids don't want to do something, they won't do it. It was forced to return to the gate so that the parent and child could be removed along with their luggage. Remaining passengers had to disembark. So the flight plans had to be refiled. Other paperwork was completed. However, it delayed everything beyond the closure time of the runway, and the passengers were stranded there for the night. So there we go. Apparently, you need to sit down. So there we go. We've all done things as kids that have probably annoyed some people, but that child, when they're an adult, will get reminded of that probably every single time that they take a plane. So here's a loosely topical tune, and we're going for a wing. It's Little Wing, Jimi Hendrix.

Lynyrd Skynyrd, Sweet Home Alabama. Music coming up from Frida Payne, Neil Diamond, Al Wilson. Also let you know what's coming up from us on the Hospital Broadcasting Service after 10 o'clock. Couple of great shows on HBS. Right now, we're going to take it back to Massive Hit from 1991. This is Simply Red and Stars.

Oh, one that still does wonders on the dance floor of many a 50th, 60th, 70th function party. That was Band of Gold. Frida Payne on HBS. Well, we're just heading to the last 15 minutes or so of the open line. And at 10 o'clock, if you're listening live on Sunday evening, after the news is Just Jazz with Steve Hart. And we've got the Blues Cafe with another Steve, Steve James, at 11. Couple of really nice programmes, especially if you like a little bit of jazz and blues. And if you are Monday morning, hello, happy Monday. I hope it's the start of a good week. I really do, for my own sake as well. And at 10 o'clock, we've got Hannah on. And at 11, it's a late, late breakfast show with Kate. And we do it all again. We've got request shows, open lines throughout the week. So if you didn't get involved tonight, you didn't text the number, WhatsApp number, don't worry. Don't worry, you've got lots of opportunities with us at HBS. We're here for you. Here's a big artist now. Big, big artist. It's Neil Diamond. And this is Forever in Blue Jeans.

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1: Al Wilson and the Snake, apparently a big one on the Northern Soul scene. Do you know that one? Is that one that you've danced to? Quite frantic, I'd imagine. I don't know how I would manage. Certainly maybe not up to the first chorus. That would have been about me. Nearly it from us tonight on the Hospital Broadcasting Service open line. But don't worry, as mentioned, a couple of really good shows coming up from us, including Just Jazz and the Blues Cafe on Sunday night. Thank you very much for the pleasure of your company. Thank you to those that got involved in the show tonight, keeping us going with your requests and your dedications. And of course, we are back doing it all again tomorrow, Monday. If you are listening Monday morning, well, we're back that very night. We've got open lines throughout the week, so you can always text, drop us a message, let us know what kind of music you would want. Just connect with us here at the Hospital Broadcasting Service because, well, that's it. We're here for you. We're going to lift the tempo and keep the dancing going. I've got my dancing shoes on. Dancing feet. Yes, my feet keep dancing. And that's the name of the song. It's by Chic. Take care.

and you are listening to me, Hannah, on HBS. I want you to sit back, relax, and let me entertain you for the next hour. This is Robbie Williams.

And that was Let Me Entertain You by Robbie Williams. This week's quiz theme is called Where Am I? And basically, I'm going to read out a statement and I want you to try and guess what country, city, or iconic landmark I'm describing. But before asking the first Where Am I question, I'm going to play Starman by David Bowie.

And that was Starman by David Bowie. And if you've just joined us, I'm about to ask the first quiz question to our theme of Where Am I? So what country am I in if I'm climbing the steep Andean mountainside of Machu Picchu? What country am I in if I'm climbing the steep Andean mountainside of Machu Picchu? And whilst you have a think, I am going to play a little bit of Mika. This is Love Today.

Before playing Love Today by Mika, I asked you what country am I in if I'm climbing the steep Andean mountainside of Machu Picchu? And the answer to this one is Peru. So if you got that one, well done you. Peru is actually a trip I'd planned before COVID-19 struck, so unfortunately it got cancelled, but I really, really hope to do it someday as it looks absolutely stunning there. So the next quiz question is, I am standing on top of one of the oldest and biggest man-made structures on the planet, which is at least 6,352 kilometres long. Where am I? So I'm standing on top of one of the oldest and biggest man-made structures on the planet, which is at least 6,352 kilometres long. Where am I? And whilst you have a think of this one, I am going to play Warwick Avenue by Duffy.

Before playing a little bit of Duffy, I asked you if I'm standing on top of one of the oldest and biggest man-made structures on the planet, which is at least 6,352 kilometres long, where am I? And the answer to this one is the Great Wall of China. Again, this is an iconic structure I would absolutely love to go and visit one day. And the next question is, what country must I be in if I'm taking a photo of Mount Vesuvius from the city of Pompeii? What country must I be in if I'm taking a photo of Mount Vesuvius from the city of Pompeii? And whilst you have a think, I am going to play a very fitting song. I am going to play Pompeii from my favourite band, Bastille.

And that was Pompeii by Bastille. What country must I be in if I'm taking a photo of Mount Vesuvius from the town of Pompeii? And the answer to this one is Italy. I actually went to visit the little town of Herculaneum, and it was very chilling. It's fascinating to see all the preserved houses, but it's quite scary because there was modern houses which were built overlooking this little town of Herculaneum with the active Mount Vesuvius in the background. I'm not sure I would choose a house overlooking a destroyed town from an active volcano in the back, but hey, maybe that's some people's dream. And before coming to my story time segment, which is all based around the theme of Pompeii, I would like to play a bit of a classic. This is Bohemian Rhapsody by Queen.

And that was Bohemian Rhapsody by Queen. It's that time of the show, and it's now my story time segment. And since we were talking about iconic places, and one of the quiz questions took us to the city of Pompeii, I thought I would read out a poem written by Paul Perrault, which is used to educate children on the Pompeii destruction. So here it is, Pompeii. There once was a Roman city, and it was called Pompeii. Disaster struck it in the year 79 Anno Domini. Nearby, there was a mountain, and just in case you're curious, I will tell you the mountain's name. It was called Mount Vesuvius. Except, it wasn't a mountain, it was really a volcano, something which the Pompeians sadly did not know. One August night, it spewed out fire, lava, rocks, volcanic. The Pompeians were all afraid and ran about in panic. The city was destroyed that night, with heat and bangs and crashes, and buried under hundreds of tons of volcanic ashes. Pompeii lay lost and forgotten for hundreds and hundreds of years, until the 1800s, when it was found by engineers. They dug the ruins out, and now it's a tourist attraction today. Every year, millions visit ancient Pompeii.

And that was Hounds of Love by Kate Bush. And if you've just joined me, this week's quiz theme is called Where Am I? And I'm reading out statements and I want you to try and guess what country, city or iconic landmark I'm describing. So the next question is, I'm standing looking at St Paul's Cathedral, which is the highest point of this city. Which city am I in? And whilst you have a think of this city, I'm going to play I Still Haven't Found What I'm Looking For by U2.

0: And that was I Still Haven't Found What I'm Looking For by U2. But hopefully you have found what you're looking for and have found the answer to the quiz question of I'm standing looking at St Paul's Cathedral, which is the highest point of this city. Which city am I in? And the answer to this one is London. The next question is, I am standing looking at a structure that has puzzled scholars for millennia, 3 miles west of the town of Amesbury, Wiltshire, England. What am I looking at? And whilst you have a think, I am going to play Sword from the Stone by Passenger. Hopefully this will give you a little clue.
1: How you doing, darling? How you getting on?

0: from the stone.
1: And that was Sword from the Stone by Passenger. So what am I looking at? I'm standing looking at a structure that has puzzled scholars for millennia, 3 miles west of the town of Amesbury, Wiltshire, England. What am I looking at? And the answer is Stonehenge. And here comes the last quiz question. I find myself in the most confusing airport in the world. Which airport am I in? I find myself in the most confusing airport in the world. Which airport am I in? And since this airport often requires a lot of concentration, I thought I would play Stop, Look, Listen by Diana Ross and Marvin Gaye.

And that was Stop, Look, Listen by Diana Ross and Marvin Gaye. So here comes the answer to I find myself in the most confusing airports in the world. Which airport am I in? And the answer is Calcutta Airport, New Delhi, India. So well done if you got that one right. Hopefully, if you've been in this airport before, you haven't been as confused as it's reported to be.

0: But I'm going to finish up here. Thanks for tuning in with me today and sharing your morning with me. 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
1: For a request or dedication, call us now on 221 4043.
0: That's it from me today. I'm going to finish up by playing Superstition by Stevie Wonder.

Good morning. Thank you very much for tuning in this morning. You're listening to the Late Late Breakfast Show with me, Kate Barr. How are we all doing? Are we doing well? We had a great start to the show there with Alanis Morissette and Ironic. And now we're going to kick it off with another banger. It's Tiffany. I think we're alone now.

Oh, that is definitely my karaoke go-to song. Kiki D and Elton John, Don't Go Breaking My Heart. But you do usually have to rope someone else into it, so it's kind of a two-way thing. What are your karaoke go-tos? I want to know, because I need some new ones. I can't just be singing Kiki D and Elton John all the time. Or perhaps it's a bit of Dolly Parton for you.

I may have been born in the 90s, but 70s and 80s music is the best by far. Best by far. Billy Joel and Uptown Girl, followed by Mamma Mia, ABBA, of course. Coming up next, we're going to go back into the 90s. A bit of Blur with Parklife.

0: There we had the Kaiser Chiefs, followed by a bit of Niall Horan, Slow Hands. Now, this one came up on the radio that I was listening to the other day, and I thought, oh, I've got to play that today. It's such a classic. It always gets everyone up and dancing. I don't know anyone who doesn't love this song. Enjoy this, Bewitched. C'est la vie.
1: Some people say

Can you believe it? Natasha Bedingfield's Unwritten came out in 2004. The only reason I remember that is because it was the first single I ever bought. I always remember nipping into the shops, aged about 9 or 10, and picking up my first CD to play on my CD player. What a brilliant song. A little throwback for me there. If you've got any throwbacks, of course, get in touch with us because I want to hear them. I love discovering new music, so even if it's old music, but it might be new to me, throw it my way. This one is an oldie though. It's The Carpenters. Please, Mr. Postman. Stop.

I've just realised I've played two Eltons back to back, but I'm not complaining, so if you're not complaining, we'll roll with it. I'm Still Standing, followed by Your Song. Yet again, this show has flown by, but thank you so much for listening today. I've really hoped you've enjoyed it. I've loved playing some great songs for you. Coming up next, we've got The Long Lunch, as always, so stay tuned in, get listening, and I hope you have a wonderful day. Take care, and I'll be seeing you next week.

can't believe it. We're already halfway through the month of August and just hoping that it's going to be a little bit cooler this week. Starting today with Electronic, and this is Getting Away With It, which I've been doing for quite a while here.

Electronic and there's Getting Away With It on the Lunchtime Show from the Hospital Broadcasting Service. Thanks to Kate, who is with us from 11 till 12. A great hour of music, as ever. And the Long Lunch, well, it's 3 hours worth of music.

0: Billy Joel, such a shame he had to cancel his concerts last year. It was tentatively rearranged for this summer, but that got cancelled as well. Don't know if we'll ever see him back in Scotland. Be great to go and see him in concert. There was Leave a Tender Moment Alone, and before that, Culture Club, the one that kicked it all off for them. Do You Really Want to Hurt Me?
1: Baby, lock the door and turn the lights down low. Put some music on that's soft and slow.
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0: For the last 21, yep, count them, 21 years, this guy has been doing concert tours around Scotland, including shows last week in Glasgow and Edinburgh, and in the Borders as well.

And as I said, he was in concerts in Scotland last week. I had a couple of gigs, I think, finishing off his concert tour in Edinburgh on, I think it was Saturday and Sunday. Last week he was in Courtiers in Glasgow and also in the Borders, in a tiny little village hall. I think it's called Robertson, is that right? Yeah, I'm pretty sure it's called Robertson. And yeah, he certainly gets around the country. Arbroath as well, I think. Dean Friedman. And there was Lucky Stars. And because he does his concert tours pretty much solo, whenever he does that number, he gets the audience to sing along and take the female part.

0: Are you an absolutely huge fonter or a zoom-inner? Perhaps you're an arm stretched out like a zombie when holding a newspaper, or a squint so tightly at the menu the waiter thinks you're sleeping. At Specsavers, we get it. You don't want to admit it's time to become a glasses wearer. That's okay. We're ready to see you whenever you're ready to see properly. Book an eye test at specsavers.co.uk so you can see clearer. Okay, we'll stop with the ears now.
1: 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So on air tonight between 8 and 10, it's called The Open Line. And after this track from Dr. Hook, I'll give you the details on how to get in touch and have your track played.

big commercial days of Doctor Hook when Dennis Le Corrier was taking most of the lead vocals. There's better love next time. So as I was saying, we've got the open line on air tonight. On a Monday, it's with Ross and Elliot. It's on air from 8 till 10. And the guys are looking forward to getting your requests. I know that Mary's been out and around the wards this morning collecting some requests, but there's still space for a few more. If you'd like to get in touch, then I'll give you the text number. That's a great way to get in touch. It's 07756 434 225. And if you've not got a bit of paper handy, you get one quickly, and I'll give you that number again just in a moment. But tell you what we are looking for from you on that text. It's going to be who you are, so your name, which hospital and ward you're in, what track you'd like us to play, and also if you want a message read out, maybe dedicate the track to someone else or tell us of some special significance about the piece of music that you're going to request, then let us know that as well. So the text number once more is 07756 434 225, and your request will be on air tonight on the open line. It's on between 8 and 10 p.m. and that's with Ross and Elliot.

0: Bruce Springsteen there's Hungry Hearts on the Long Lunch on the Hospital Broadcasting Service. Now tell me, do you like traditional Scottish music? If you do...
1: 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See you then.

Dire Straits' Romeo and Juliet, which came out around about 1980, which was kind of handy because that was the year that I was at school studying O-grade English, and it was our set Shakespeare play. So we all got carted off to the Kelburn Cinema in Paisley to watch the film of Romeo and Juliet. And to this day, I think the only line I can remember from the play is, "Tybalt, thou art a saucy boy." No idea what it means. You might know this song by Glenn Medeiros. Well, here's a version from George Benson. This is "Nothing's Gonna Change My Love for You" on The Lunchtime Show from HBS.

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1: Certainly is with you through until 3 o'clock here on the Lunchtime Show from the Hospital Broadcasting Service. And we know that these days you've got a choice of thousands, tens of thousands even, of radio stations with all the online playing that you get of stations. So really chuffed that you've chosen to listen in to Glasgow's Hospital Broadcasting Service, coming to you from our studios in Baltic Chambers right in the city centre. Two more tracks in this hour of the programme. The news at 1 o'clock is going to be, well, not quite next. It's going to be after two tracks. The first of them is ZZ Top from the brilliant Eliminator album, the album that just kind of blew up for them and made them mega global superstars. This is Gimme All Your Lovin'.

so good. ZZ Top and Give Me All Your Lovin' on the Lunchtime Show from the Hospital Broadcasting Service. I was watching a film a couple of weeks ago, Country Strong. Now, the film was more than 10 years old, I guess. All about a struggling artist who's trying to make it big in the world of country music. And the big track from that film was written by the guy who's the lead singer of this group. Amazing. My favourite country track, I think, written by Chris.

I can still remember when that one was first released and Noel Edmonds was playing it on his Radio 1 breakfast show. Crikey, that dates it a bit. Bill Withers and Lovely Day relaxing you into the second hour. But don't get too relaxed.

So many good songs from Amy Stewart's. That was one of the early big ones for her. There's Knock on Woods on the Lunchtime Show from the Hospital Broadcasting Service. Coming up next, it's the Beach Boys and their song about a two-seater sports car.

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Coming Ards, there's Don't Leave Me This Way on our lunchtime show from HBS at just gone 70 minutes after 1 o'clock. And Margaret just popped her head in the studio. She's preparing for her programme tonight at 6 o'clock, which is an hour of music from the Motown record label or inspired by the Motown record label. And she said that she's going to be playing another Communards track, so not Don't Leave Me This Way, one of the other big hits that they had, on her show this evening, in amongst all the other tracks that I say are either on the Motown record label or are inspired by Motown. Great listen. I'll tell you about more of the programmes we've got here on HBS later today after this track, which was the theme music to a film which was, well, not that good, but the music was fantastic. Rolls-Royce on the Hospital Broadcasting Service. This is Car Wash.

So as promised, program is coming up here on the Hospital Broadcasting Service. So I'm on air with you through till 3 o'clock on the Long Lunch Show. Then it's Jim Branigan with an hour of his specially curated music from 3 till 4. At 4, it's the Golden Hour. Can you figure out what year it is? That's with Ian Martin. 5 o'clock, John Laurie and his random hits. And then at 6, I mentioned it already, Margaret with an hour of brilliant music from the Motown record label. And then at 7, ahead of the request programme this evening, it's going to be Chris Bennett's and an hour of, well, his specially curated music. Here's someone that we lost earlier this year, but the music is still around and gives us great joy. Neil Sedaka.

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Want to know what love is? There's Foreigner. On HBS, Glasgow's Hospital Broadcasting Service, Neil coming to you from our studios in Glasgow City Centre.

0: Katrina Leskovich and her waves, and there's Walking on Sunshine on HBS, Glasgow's hospital broadcasting service, coming to you from our studios in Glasgow city centre, where we've been since 1970, the longest operating radio station in the city centre. And, well, I hear that we're being rejoined by another radio station who spent a few years in the city and then the last 40 or so out in Clydebank. 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

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Look for Listen Again and you can hear Ian's 1960s music programme, which goes out here on a Saturday afternoon. Or if you don't fancy listening to that, everything else is there. You can just take your pick.

Pick up from Eliza Doolittle, which you'll be not surprised to hear wasn't her real name. I'm not going to pack up. We do have another whole hour to go, but we do have one track to take us up to the news at 2 o'clock. So we're going to pack up this hour with Bruce Hornsby and The Range and The Way It Is. One of those tracks that you kind of remember where you were when you first heard it.

I think we might be turning into an episode of Sesame Street here. Today brought to you by the letter C, with Carpenters, Cars and Curtis. Great way to start hour three of today's Long Lunch.

I can never remember. Was Gabrielle the one with the eye patch, or was that someone else? Yeah. It was a long time ago. There's Dreams on the Hospital Broadcasting Service. Before that, we had, I think, our oldest jingle, which you've had for quite a few years. You can hear, if you listen on the super crisp stereo that you can get on our online feed, so you can listen back to it on the Listen Again if you really want to. And you can hear the rumble of the cart machine, because that was played off of... if I say cart, does it mean anything to you? No, sounding like a radio anorak here. A bit of a tape loop from the days gone by.

0: still my favourite song from Pat and Greg Kane, Hue and Cry, and there's Ordinary Angel. We dispatched our researchers who went through all of the records and confirmed, yes, Gabrielle was the one with the eye patch.
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0: And when I say they went through all the records, I mean they looked up Google. Same thing.

great to hear that. The Jam and A Town Called Malice on the Lunchtime Show on the Hospital Broadcasting Service. I'll give you details of how to have a favourite song on the open line tonight. 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

Elvis Presley and the strange fading out, fading in, suspicious minds on the Lunchtime Show on the Hospital Broadcasting Service. We've got less than half an hour to go. 3 o'clock, it's going to be Jim Branigan, but the biggie for you to take a note of today here on HBS, as every day, from 8 till 10 this evening, it's the Open Line Request Programme. And if you'd like to have a request, then best thing to do, give you which option? The website. Yeah, let's do that. I mentioned it a few minutes ago. But if you nip onto our website, which is hbs.org.uk, there's a tab on there that says Requests. Click on that and it will give you all of the options. So the phone number, the text number, the WhatsApp number, which is the same as the text number. And also there's a form on there that you can fill in. So it gives you the details of what we're looking for, which is basically who you are, where you are, so what hospital and ward you're in, what you would like to hear, that's kind of important for playing your favourite records, and if you want the records to be dedicated to someone, then let us know that as well. So nip onto the website, which is hbs.org.uk, and look for the request tab, and it'll guide you through how to get in touch. And you can even leave us a voice message. You can do that in a couple of ways on the WhatsApp number, or on the website there's a link through to a thing called SpeakPipe, which if you've got a mobile phone, you can just record the message and we can play that out along with your request on the Open Line tonight from 8 till 10.

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1: I mentioned earlier that we've got a whole hour of Motown with Margaret tonight here on HBS from 6 o'clock. If you can't wait 3 hours till 6,

Stevie Wonder's I Believe When I Fall in Love It Will Be Forever. And falling in love is not the only thing that can last forever.

0: So after blowing up James Bond at the end of the last film, they're now apparently deep in the search for a new James Bond. How does that work?
1: Serving hospitals in Glasgow and Paisley, this is the Hospital Broadcasting Service.
0: With an important announcement, apparently you can run, you can hide, but you can't escape my love.

0: Anderson.
1: You might remember Fergal Sharkey as the lead singer of the Undertones. You might remember him as a solo artist. But do you remember him as the lead singer of The Assembly?
2: I know just what to say. It's just a game I play.

0: I just love the fact that we can dig these records out from the archives and give them a spin every now and again. The Assembly, Fergal Sharkey on lead vocals, and There Was Never Never. And that's it from The Long Lunch. Thank you for the last 3 hours. Jim Brannigan's here after the news, and to take us up to 3 o'clock...
1: S Club.
2: Get down tonight, come on, yeah, I get down tonight,

Well, a very good afternoon to you. Welcome along to HBS Glasgow. It's Jim here for the hour, and we started off in fine fashion from the album Coming Around Again, released in 1987. And it's Carly Simon, of course, with All I Want. So sit back, relax, we'll get some great tunes for the next hour. And we'll continue the good music with Rupert Holmes, released in January 1980 from the album Partners in Crime. And this is Him.

Oh, good stuff. Toto. And Africa, and that was from their fourth studio album. And that was Toto 4, funnily enough, and the 10th and final track on the album. Now, we'll continue the yacht rock here on HBS Glasgow. We go to 1979, and it was a song written and recorded by Christopher Cross. Love this. Released in May 1980, and Sailing.

Ken Bruce here. There's lots of hard work, you know, going on behind the scenes to keep your local station on air, from collecting requests and making programmes to fundraising. 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

afternoons here on HBS Glasgow, and it's Jim here playing the tunes, and we had Odyssey Inside Out from 1982 from their fifth studio album Happy Together, and it was their second highest charting single in the UK singles chart, peaked at number three, also certified silver here in the UK. Before that we had Dr. Hook, Sexy Eyes, that was released as a single early in 1980, and it was the second of three singles from their album Sometimes You Win. So hopefully you're enjoying the music that we're playing for you this afternoon here in HBS. And right now, Lionel Richie playing Beneath Me.

0: All night long, that's Lionel Richie from his second solo album. Good album as well, Can't Slow Down, released in 1983. Got to number one in the States on the Billboard charts, but only peaked at number two. Well, I say only, number two is pretty good as well, here in the UK singles chart as well.
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0: HBS Glasgow Afternoon Radio. Hopefully you're enjoying the tunes. Let's go musically to 1986 now. Let's see if you remember this guy. Robbie Neville, American singer, songwriter. Love this song. A track entitled Sailor.

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2: Jim Branigan.

HBS Glasgow playing An Everlasting Love. That was written by Barry Gibb and performed by his younger brother Andy Gibb. And that was released in June 1978 on RSO Records. And that was the second single from his second studio album entitled Shadow Dancing. And it got to number 10 here in the UK singles chart. Now, do you remember back in the 80s that wonderful soap Moonlighting, starring Sybil Shepherd and Bruce Willis? If you're of a certain vintage like me, you will. Anyway, the theme was sung by the wonderful voice of Al Jarreau.

0: Love it, great song. Don't Worry Baby, the Beach Boys. And that was from their March 1964 album entitled Shutdown Volume 2. And it was written, as most were, by Brian Wilson. It was issued as a B-side of I Get Around in May 1964, then charted separately and got to number 24 in the charts. Right now, we'll hear from Eddie Carr. He'll tell you all about his 70s programme here on HBS. Then we'll follow that up with a great 70s track by Yvonne Elliman.
1: Well, this car is automatic. It's systematic. This car is... it's hydromatic. This car is...
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2: You

If I Can't Have You, that was written by the Bee Gees in 1977. The song initially appeared on the Saturday Night Fever soundtrack, of course, in a version by Yvonne Elliman that we just played for you, released in November 1977. And then the Bee Gees' own version appeared a month later as the B-side to Staying Alive. Right now, musically, we go to February 1985 when this was released, written by Diane Warren, and it's The Rhythm of the Night, performed by DeBarge.

Oh, good stuff. That's the kids from Fame and High Fidelity. Well, that just about wraps it up. I will leave you with a very quick snippet of Luther Vandross. And never too much. Thanks very much for keeping me company this afternoon. And I'll be back on HBS every Tuesday morning, live for the mid-morning programme. You can contact me. 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From me, Jim Brannigan, take care and bye for now.

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2: From the Sky News Centre at 4. Environmental groups want the Prime Minister to invest in renewable energy, not allow more North Sea drilling. A decision's expected in the coming weeks on whether to explore the Rosebank oil field west of Shetland and the Jackdaw gas platform off Aberdeen. The developer says the projects would result in billions of pounds of investment and create 3,500 jobs. But Ariba Hamid from Greenpeace UK is concerned.
3: This does not take a penny off our bills. It doesn't make us any less dependent on fossil fuels. It doesn't even reduce our imports, because 80% of this oil and gas is actually sold on the international market. The pragmatic thing to do is to invest in renewable energy.
2: Andy Burnham's understood to have been pranked by someone pretending to be the White House Chief of Staff, Susie Wiles. Messages were reportedly exchanged before the Prime Minister became suspicious. Number 10's defending using the emergency alert system on Friday night to warn of the risk of wildfires. Shadow Home Secretary Chris Philp says it was misused because there is no immediate risk to life. A loophole which allows sex offenders to change their identity in order to hide their past could be closed. One convicted paedophile is believed to have used up to 20 aliases to start new relationships. The government says it's looking at the issue. Sebastian Pocconioli says he's proud to have been appointed as the new head coach of Scotland. The former West Brom and Brighton fullback will lead them into the Nations League after succeeding Steve Clarke on an initial two-year contract. As a manager, the Belgian guided Union Saint-Gilloise to their first league title in 90 years in 2025. Pocconioli says he's looking forward to developing the national team.
4: I never go through a challenge where I can't feel the connection. And Scotland is a passionate country for football. I'm passionate.
2: And Bonnie Tyler's been remembered as a star but never a diva at a funeral that's included renditions of some of her biggest hits. Fans applauded as the singer's white coffin was carried into Swansea Minster. That's the latest. I'm Charlie Max.
5: Ian Martin.
6: You're tuned to the Hospital Broadcasting Service, and it's time for another Golden Hour. This is a show that does exactly what it says on the tin, and I will be playing 1 hour of the best tunes from a mystery year. Not only that, I will take you back to some of the events that happened around the world in that year, reminiscing on TV shows, movies, sport, politics, and of course, the events and music that occurred. Some of you will be able to guess the year very quickly, some of you might not get it at all. It is all for fun, and I hope you can work out the mystery year from the music and the clues, and perhaps a song might jog a particular memory of yours, who knows. I will reveal the mystery year just before the last song at the end of the show. Have fun with it, that's what it's all about, and what I can guarantee is you'll hear around a dozen top tunes from the year that I have picked. Here is the first one. Good luck.
7: I'm too sexy for my love, too sexy for my love, love's going to leave me.

Right, let's look at the year. It was a year that started on a Tuesday, and it was also the year that the Hubble telescope was launched. Boris Yeltsin became the first elected president of Russia, and Robert Maxwell drowned at sea, taking the secret of what happened to the Daily Mirror pension scheme with him. But what was that year? It was the year that this cover version of a 1960s hit by Tommy Roe was released by Vic Reeves and the Wonder Stuff.

So now you should have grasped the idea of the programme. It really is quite simple. I give you the clues and the music from one year, and you work out what year it is. In this year in football, Motherwell won the Scottish Cup, defeating Dundee United by the odd goal in a 7-goal thriller at Hampden Park. Rangers won the league and the League Cup. Arsenal won the English First Division, while North London rival Spurs won the FA Cup, beating Nottingham Forest in the final 2-1, with Paul Gascoigne getting stretchered off after making a rash tackle. So have you worked out the mystery year yet? It was the year that Queen were in the charts with one of the best-selling singles of all time.

Queen and Bohemian Rhapsody, one of the top-selling songs of this year. But be careful. Remember, it did get to number one on two separate occasions, so don't get mixed up. It is the Hospital Broadcasting Service. This is the Golden Hour. So what else happened in the year that we're looking for? Terry Waite and John McCarthy were released from captivity after 5 years as hostages in Beirut. Lech Walesa, he was elected the President of Poland. And some of the notable technological advances included the airbag, a blue rose, which was made through the use of genetic engineering, and Tim Berners-Lee introduced the World Wide Web browser. It was a year when these next two songs were also in the charts. We're going to play More Than Words by Extreme right after this by EMF. This is Unbelievable.

EMF and Unbelievable and Extremes More Than Words. Two songs from our mystery year on the Golden Hour with the Hospital Broadcasting Service. So, have you got it yet? We realise it is tricky getting in touch with us, but it can be done by calling 0141 221 4043. That's 0141 221 4043, which is also the number to call should you want a request played on our request show, The Open Line, which airs every single night at 8 p.m. on this channel. Also, you may have seen some of our hard-working request collectors around the wards. These are our hard-working volunteers that are the lifeblood of the Hospital Broadcasting Service, and they are there to collect requests from people like you. And they relay these requests back to us, and we play them for you to enjoy. It's as simple as that. Anyway, I digress. Where were we? Oh, yes, the Golden Hour. Right, this was the year that Operation Desert Storm's United Nations Coalition Force, led by the United States and including many Arab and European countries, bombed Iraqi forces in Kuwait, and after 1 month of bombing, forced the Iraqi forces out of Kuwait and back to Iraq. So it took 4 weeks. Indian Prime Minister Rajiv Gandhi was assassinated in this year, and a cyclone in Bangladesh killed 200,000 people. Here is another song from the year we're looking for, Bette Midler and From a Distance.

0: Bette Midler and the Wonderful From a Distance. Not only is she a great singer, she's a fantastic actress as well, and she starred in some great movies. A couple of my favourite ones were Ruthless People and Outrageous Fortune. Two of them made me laugh, really did. And who can forget her performance as Janis Joplin in The Rose? Those films mentioned, however, are not from the year we are looking for, so please don't get confused. Some of the movies that were out in this year, though, were The Addams Family, Hook, the Robin Williams film about Peter Pan, Sleeping with the Enemy, and who can forget this chilling clip from one of the best movies of not only this year, but of all time.
1: A census taker once tried to test me. I ate his liver with some fava beans and a nice Chianti.
0: Well, I hope that's not put you off your next meal. It was, of course, from Silence of the Lambs, starring Anthony Hopkins and Jodie Foster. A song from a movie released in this year stayed at the number one in the charts for 16 weeks, and it was from Robin Hood, A Prince of Thieves. Here it is. Everything I Do it for You by Bryan Adams.
2: Look

It was the best-selling song from our golden year on the Hospital Broadcasting Service, but Brian was not the only singer named Adams to have a best-selling song in this year. Alicia Adams did pretty well with this.

0: It's the Golden Hour in the Hospital Broadcasting Service, and already we've played you 8 top tunes from our mystery year, and with a few more to come that will hopefully help you work out what the year is we're looking for. George H. Bush was the president of the USA for the last year, and for his last year, and the prime minister in this country was John Major. Mikhail Gorbachev resigned as the president of the Soviet Union, and in fact the Soviet Union officially has ceased to exist in this year. The Birmingham Six were released from prison, but what was that year? A wee look at some of the birthdays and deaths might help. They're on the way next.
1: HBS. Ian Martin.

REM losing my religion. Now, sometimes when we do this show in the hospital broadcasting service, people find it difficult until we give out some birthdays. You know what I mean? People born in this year often give you an idea of how old someone is and you can sort of work it out from there. Let's see if these help you in any way. The year we're after, the following people were born. British singers Pixie Lott, Ed Sheeran and X Factor winner Joe McElderry, all born in this year. And Irish pop duo and general pains in the neck, Jedward, they were born in the year that we're after. Some famous people who departed were actresses Peggy Ashcroft and Lee Remick. Klaus Barbie, the German Gestapo leader, he died in this year. And as I mentioned earlier, Robert Maxwell, the Slovakian-born media entrepreneur, he left us. It was also the year when Freddie Mercury announced that he had AIDS and he died the very next day of complications. And again, as I said earlier, when we played Bohemian Rhapsody, charted for the second time because of his passing. If you have worked it out by now, well done. If not, I'm going to put you out your misery after this. Hello!

Joyride Roxette here on the Hospital Broadcasting Service. Oh, so it's come to the time when we reveal what the mystery year is. So if you knew when poll tax was eliminated and replaced by council tax, if you knew that Winnie Mandela, the wife of Nelson Mandela, was given a 6-year prison sentence for her part in the kidnap of 4 youths, and if you knew the year when Mike Tyson was arrested and charged with raping Desiree Washington, then you would have known that the year we were looking for was 1991. And now the really depressing part. In 1991, the average house price in the UK was £70,987. Inflation, however, was at 5.9% per annum, and petrol was £2.5 per gallon, which, if you work it out now, is, 41 pence a litre. Makes you, doesn't it? Back to the music, and from 1991, this old rocker Rod Stewart was still going strong with this.

Rhythm of My Heart, Rod Stewart. And so we come to the end of another golden hour in the Hospital Broadcasting Service. I hope the last hour has been pleasant for you and that you have enjoyed reminiscing with me and liked the music that I've played. Remember, the Hospital Broadcasting Service is a voluntary organisation, and if you would like a song or make a dedication on our request programme, The Open Line, which is on every night between 8 and 10, please do get in touch on 0141 221 4043. That's 0141 221 4043 and we'll do our best to play it for you. Remember as well, keep an eye out for our request collectors around the wards, and if you pass a request to them, they will get it to us in the studio and we will play it for you. That's the way it works. So that was 1991, and we're going to finish with another great song from this year. It's Crazy from Seal. Get well soon.

You too with New Year's Day, and there's the Smiths. Heaven knows I'm miserable now. Sure, they were happy once. Or maybe that's just a wild rumour. Who knows? It's the Hospital Broadcasting Service. My name's Joan Laurie, and this is the Random Hits Show, an hour of songs that just, in this instance, and no more, made the top 10. You too, number 10 in 1983. Smiths, a year later. Heaven Knows I'm Miserable Now, 1984. This top 10 tune, number 10 song, 1992, was a good year. Great decade, too, for Elton John. It's the one, even HBS.

Elton John. And one of those songs that always makes me want to put on my sort of fake movie voice type voice and say something along the lines of, "It's Elton John. Never take more than you give from the circle of life." Okay, wrong song. But never mind. It's called The One here on the Hospital Broadcasting Service. Me, John Laurie, playing you the tunes. They all got to number 10, Random Hits Show. Number 10 UK hit singles. Here's a band had a great year last year. Good to hear them back. This was their debut song, 2002. This was out. Train, Drops of Jupiter.

It's the Random Heads Show here on the Hospital Broadcasting Service, HBS, Train with Drops of Jupiter. And there's Tina Turner, the lady with the legs. That narrows it down, doesn't it? When the heartache is over. It's all songs that just, and no more, made the UK top 10, getting to number 10 then no higher. Songs on soon from Kim Carnes, also XTC, the debut song from Oasis, and the clue to the final song in the hour, to which you'll love me for as well. 1984, the year for this one, Alison Moy, Love Resurrection.

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At Oasis, Live Forever, number 10. All number 10 songs this hour. Peggy, the mum of Liam and Noel Gallagher, finally managed to do what many people had thought was impossible. She got them together for Christmas dinner just on Christmas past last year. She's been trying to do this for years. She says this every year. The brothers have gone, no, we don't speak to each other. We're a disaster. But not only did she get them together, I'm told it actually went okay as well. No fighting, no arguing. No, that was all very nice. So Nobel Peace Prize award goes to Peggy. Definitely. It's Kim Carnes, Peggy Davis.

Kim Carnes, Betty Davis Eyes. One of them's got a patch on. That's too subtle for me, I don't get that. Must have a word with my scriptwriter. Anyway, will you be able to get the final, the clue to the final song on the show? Probably not, but give it a try anyway. 1980, it was a hit number 10, obviously, and Floor Cleaner to Royalty is your first clue. A hit in 1980, got as high as number 10. Floor Cleaner to Royalty will be the final song this hour. What could it be? 1992, great tune, ZZ Top, Viva Las Vegas.

Michael Bolton, how can we be lovers if we can't be friends? No diagrams required. It's a hospital broadcasting service, the Random Hits Hour. We've been doing the number 10s, a couple more tunes or so to go, and your clue for the final song this hour was a hit in 1980, Floor Cleaner to Royalty. And just in case you need another clue, because you might, superheroes as well. What could that be? This was number 10 in 1982. It's XTC, and it senses working overtime.

Blur on the Random Hits Show here on HBS Park Life. Final song on the show, 1980. It was a hit. Floor cleaner to royalty and superheroes too. It was. I was going to say, of course, but there's no of course about it. Really, is with these clues. Queen, Flash on HBS.

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2: From Sky News Centre at 6. The Housing Secretary has labelled the wildfires that completely destroyed 19 homes in Stourbridge in the West Midlands as absolutely horrendous. Angela Rayner says the government's already spending £100 million on new equipment for fire services. More than 1,100 wildfires have been recorded across England and Wales in 2026 so far. Annie Shuttleworth from the Met Office says the weather's now changing.
3: Predominantly northwestern areas will actually see the most significant rainfall. Our weather's going to be moving in from the northwest, so parts of western Scotland through the next few days, Monday, Tuesday into Wednesday. But then I think most of us will see at least some rain from Wednesday onwards.
2: Developers of the Rosebank oil field have welcomed the end of a consultation as a major step. Andy Burnham will now decide whether or not to allow drilling at the platform near west of Shetland and the Jackdaw gas field off Aberdeen. The company behind both projects say they'll bring nearly £11 billion of investment and over 3,000 jobs. Here's Scotland's First Minister, John Swinney.
4: Individual applications are considered on their merits. We have to be satisfied that that activity is compatible with our journey to net zero. We've obviously got to be mindful of energy security issues, and these are some of the considerations that the UK government must now wrestle with.
2: Thousands of people are expected at a vigil in London for former Cambridge professor Jason Arday, who was found dead last week, days after resigning following accusations of plagiarism, which he denied. Andy Burnham is understood to have been pranked by someone pretending to be White House Chief of Staff Susie Wiles. Messages were reportedly exchanged before the Prime Minister became suspicious. Scottish FA has become the latest to withdraw support for Gianni Infantino's re-election bid. It's over the FIFA president's botched attempts to sell off stakes in the World Cup to private investors. And Bonnie Tyler's been remembered as a star, but never a diva, at a funeral that included renditions of some of her biggest hits. Fans applauded as the singer's white coffin was carried into Swansea Minster. That's the latest. I'm Charlie.
1: 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Margaret McLean.
5: Hello and welcome. It's Monday evening at 6 p.m. It's an hour of Motown Magic and you're listening to Margaret McLean. Next we have three tracks from Gladys Knight and the Pips, starting off with Help Me Make It Through the Night.
6: I'm imagining a lot of happy people, and most of you are with someone you love. Well, you are the lucky ones. All over the world there are lots of people who are alone tonight. I imagine most of us have been in that situation at some time or another. I know I have. Recently I heard a most beautiful song with a dynamic lyric that really expresses this feeling of loneliness. It means a lot to me personally. I'd like to share it with you. I think you'll see what I mean.

0: Well, that was A Look of Love, Gladys Knight and the Pips. Previous to that one, we had I Heard It Through the Grapevine. Gladys Knight was the first to release I Heard It Through the Grapevine, but we all know that Marvin Gaye went on to have a bigger success with that.
1: HBS. Margaret McLean.
0: Next we have the Onion Song, Marvin Gaye and Tammy Terrell.

comfortable in this room. If they could do that for me for a minute and let me talk. We have some very special musicians on the stage tonight, so as I go around, I say their names, but I know that a lot of you recognize who they are. And I just want to remind you that this is our very first time doing this show. Brand new music, brand new musicians with me, stage and setting. And I want to come out and get familiar with you and say hello, okay? It's my favorite part, okay? I'm gonna have to wiggle in there, huh? Okay. I don't know where I'm gonna go yet, but

Well, that was two from Diana Ross, Fine and Mellow, and Lover Man, taken from her Lady Sings the Blues album. H-B-S. Now, if you would like a request played for anyone while they're in hospital or whether they're at home, please text on 07756 434225 or email us at studio@hbs.org.uk or the good old-fashioned telephone line 0141 221 4043. And remember, you don't need to be a patient in hospital to listen to us on HBS. 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

0: Well, that was Never Can Say Goodbye, the Communards. We all know it was a Jackson number, and it was also covered by Gloria Gaynor. Next we have Still Waters, Four Tops.
1: Walk with me.

Another jazz number there by Diana Ross, Little Girl Blue, taken from her Lady Sings the Blues album. And as I've said previously, she did star in the film Lady Sings the Blues. Next we have Superstar, The Temptations.

Well, that was Stevie Wonder, Until You Come Back to Me. Once again, we're nearing the end of the show, so I will bid you farewell, say goodnight. Hopefully you will join me again next Monday to listen to Motown Magic at 6 p.m. Please stay tuned for Chris Bennett just straight after the 7 o'clock news. And our finishing track tonight is When You Tell Me That You Love Me, Diana Ross.

a bit of status quo there to get the show going. Sorry, I couldn't resist that. Had me air guitar here in the studio, rocking about I was. Anyway, I hope I find you well. Hope you're doing not too bad. Yeah, sorry about that. I just fancy a bit of status quo. Anyway, Chris here with you on the hospital broadcasting service for the next hour, 7 till 8. And thank you very much indeed there to Margaret with her Motown tunes. Enjoyed that. So, yeah, I'm here for the next hour. Got my usual bits and bobs for us. A couple of brain teasers coming up. We'll do one of those in the next 10 minutes or so.

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1: And very good indeed. Right, that was Whitney Houston, bit of I'm Your Baby Tonight. And enjoyed that Willie Nelson track there, actually, City of New Orleans. So enjoyed that, not heard that in a while. Should we have our first brain teaser? I think it's time. Blimey, hello. Right, I made them quite easy this week. Yeah. See, I'm good to you. That's what he says. Okay, here we go. Right. I can't be bought, but I can be stolen with a glance. Ooh. I'm worthless to one, but priceless to two. What am I? Ooh, blimey. I wouldn't have a clue if I hadn't got the answer in front of me here. Any thoughts from yourselves? I can't be bought, but I can be stolen with a glance. I'm worthless to one, but priceless to two. What am I? Now, I've been good to you this week because there's a big clue in this next track. Listen closely.

Now, there's no excuse. You really must have got the answer to that, brain tease. I'm sure with that clue in that track. Easy peasy lemon squeezy, I'd say. Right, I can't be bought, but I can be stolen with a glance. I'm worthless to one, but priceless to two. What am I? And of course, well done if you got the answer to the first brain tease of the show. Of course, the answer is... love.

Isn't that a beautiful, beautiful song by Doris Day there? Fly Me to the Moon. Absolutely gorgeous. Not heard that in a long, long while. I hope you enjoyed that. And before that, we had a band called Racy with some girls. And Racy is a British pop band, Racy, and that was released in 1979. So, blimey, what's happened to them? Anyway? We'll do Time Goes By in the next 5 minutes, but let's first have this from Doctor Hook from 1979.

Don't forget, the open line is coming up just after 8 o'clock, just after the news, and they would love to hear from you. If you'd like a request played, or just a mention, or a shout-out, you can text into the studio 07756 434 225, or of course email us studio@hbs.org.uk. They would love to hear from you. I think we better do Time Goes By, don't you? It's about kind of time, OK. My ticking clock set the scene for us, get us in the mood for the Time Goes By. I've got some news clues for you. Are you ready? Right. OK, we've got Tony Blair as our Prime Minister in this year. The Gherkin opens in London. You know, that's that building that looks like a gherkin. That's opening in this year. We've got Jack McConnell is First Minister here in Scotland. So that, I think we're going back a few years, aren't we? There's a clue for you. We've got Ken Livingstone. He's re-elected as Mayor of London. This is quite a big clue, this one. The Scottish Parliament building in Edinburgh is opened. Do you remember all that business? All the costs and the delays and all that. But it finally opens in this year. And we've got the Olympics being held in Athens. So any of those clues ringing any bells for you? Tony Blair's Prime Minister, the Gherkin opens, Jack McConnell is First Minister, Scottish Parliament's opening in Edinburgh, and we've got the Olympics in Athens. Yeah. So that might be ringing some bells for you. And this year, in the February, this band reaches number one. And it is a band called LMC and U2 with this, Take Me to the Clouds Above.

to number one there for LMC and U2 in this year. Any bells ringing? Any ideas? Quite dancey, that one, to U2 and all that Whitney tracks and all that mixed together. Blimey. That got your toes tapping. Let's have some more clues for you. Okay, so films-wise, in the cinema, we're watching Layer Cake. That was quite a funny one to remember that. Scooby-Doo 2. I went to the Scooby-Doo impression, don't worry. And then, do you remember this film? This is quite strange, but it's quite a good film in the end. The Terminal, featuring Tom Hanks. I vaguely remember it was about the chap that he was living in the terminal, wasn't he? Blimey, yeah. Moving around and sleeping on the seats and all that. So that was out in the cinema. On your TVs, you were watching Doc Martin. No, I like that. That was all sitting, is it Port Isaac, wasn't it? Down in Cornwall, so enjoyed that. I would love to live in Cornwall. Doc Martin was on. Comedy-wise, oh, I used to like this. I think I bought all the DVDs of this. The Catherine Tate Show, do you remember that? She had all those characters, didn't she? The Nana. God blimey, I have to watch that again. Recap myself. So Catherine Tate Show was on our TV. And Hustle. I didn't really watch Hustle, but that was on. Hustle was a programme. I'll tell you what I did watch on this year. Ramsay's Kitchen Nightmares. Oh, I like that. That's when he goes into these restaurants, isn't it? And they're not doing very well, and he tries to turn them around. And they've got, like, old chicken in the freezer from 5 years ago and things like that, and dishing up macaroni cheese that's been in the freezer, you know, for about 10 years. So that's quite fun, Ramsay's Kitchen Nightmares. Now, tech-wise, Facebook was launched in this year. So if you're a big Facebook user, fan, does that ring any bells? Yeah. So Facebook was launched in this year. HD TVs come out. What's all that about? High-definition TVs. Now, I think they were those big, massive silver box things. They were, like, as deep as they were wide. I had one in my lounge, couldn't get past it. I got rid of it in the end, don't worry. And then clamshell mobiles were out. Now, those are that. I think I had one of those. They sort of folded in half, didn't they? They were like a shell and you had to answer it. You unflipped it, that kind of thing. I thought you were right trendy because you had a clamshell mobile. Oh, gosh. Now, cars. This might be a clue. I like my cars. You might know that. Vauxhall launches its fifth generation Astra. Now, I think the other week I did the third generation Astra, so, yeah. Anyway, this year it was the fifth generation Astra. They all look the same to me. Just a tweak here and a tweak there, but, yeah, see if those clues help. Now, in the March, this young lady reaches number one with her fourth number one in the UK for this from Britney Spears and Toxic.

any idea. Britney Spears, their Toxic, number one in the March. Her fourth UK number one hit. And before that, LMC and U2, Take Me to the Clouds Above. Have you got the Tony Blair's Prime Minister? Jack McConnell is Scotland's First Minister. Scottish Parliament Building opens in Edinburgh. We've got the Olympics held in Athens. You're watching Scooby-Doo 2, Layer Cake, The Terminal at the cinema. On the TV, we've got Doc Martin, Hustle, Ramsay's Kitchen Nightmares. Facebook is launched and your Vauxhall launches its fifth generation Astra. Well done indeed, if you got the correct. Just for fun here at HBS, of course. And of course, the year was... Pat yourself on the back if you got this. 2004.

Is alcohol costing you more than just money? Do you have a desire to stop drinking? Do you need help? Alcoholics Anonymous is here for you. Call us 0131 225 2727. That's 0131 225 2727. Alcoholics Anonymous. You are not alone.

0: serving hospitals in Glasgow and Paisley. 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
1: So, beautiful When You Need a Laugh there by Patsy Cline. Enjoyed that. Beautiful, beautiful song. And, of course, Outkast and Heya. Shall we squeeze in one quick brain teaser that we've got, haven't we? Make this one quite easy as well for you. Okay. Just getting things prepared here. Okay. Good plan. Right, here we go. No matter how little or how much you use me, you change me every month. What am I? I think that's quite easy. Any thoughts? No matter how little or how much you use me, you change me every month. What am I? Have a little think. I'll let you know after this. Bye, Abba.

you get the second brain teaser there? No matter how little or how much you use me, you change me every month. What am I? And of course, we'll be changing them next week, I suppose. Of course. Well, I don't know if you got this. The answer was, of course, a calendar. This is

Keane there. This is the last time, nearly time for me to go. Thanks for listening. Hope you've enjoyed the show. Don't forget, we've got the open line coming up after the news, after 8 o'clock. And I'll be back same time, same place next week. You look after yourselves and I'll see you then. But I shall leave you with this from Dolly Parton. And here you come again. Ta-da for now. Bye-bye.

0: Goes Loads. Monday night open line. Ross and Elliot keeping you company. If you'd like a request, 07756 434 225. It has been a long hot summer until today.
1: Oh yeah,
0: it is minging out there.
1: Still kind of warm, which is even worse.
0: Well,
1: I
0: that's
1: think.
0: Why I've came in shorts. Like you looked at me as if I was a madman. I've came in shorts, but yes. So, and also as well, just like I'm just going to completely point the obvious here. So, our studio, we have single glazed glass.
1: We do,
0: and the rain is pitter. I don't know if you if you can hear that pitter patter. That is not us. It's not ASMR. It is the rain falling from the gutter. I think the gutter is broken. Somebody in the building's going to have
1: to. We'll let someone know.
0: Yeah. We'll let them know tomorrow. That's
1: yeah,
0: not our problem.
1: Yeah. No, of course. Too late now.
0: Let's go to the Queen Elizabeth University Hospital for the first request of the evening. Kevin is in Ward 5A and he wants to hear some Bergamo.
1: Ooh, nice.
0: Taking
1: good start.
0: It right back. Catch a fall.

0: Is that his song?
1: I don't know.
0: Because we were both born in the 90s.
1: Yes.
0: Not to make people feel old or anything, but we are children. Yes. So
1: I'm aware of him mostly because of Still Game.
0: Yeah, oh yeah. That scene when they're walking up Buchanan Street. Yeah, yeah, absolutely. That's all I've got in my head now.
1: It is rainy as well.
0: I suppose it probably was his song.
1: Yeah, why not? Well, he made it his own.
0: But well, that's the thing, because there's probably a lot of songs from that time that hadn't been recorded. So was he just the first to record it, if you know what I mean?
1: Possibly.
0: Yeah. Anyway, if you'd like a request, 07756434225. Robert is in Ward 2D and he wants to hear some Coldplay.
1: Ooh, nice.
0: Do you know what it was? I saw a thing the other day and it said it'd been a year since that Boss.
1: Oh, the kissing thing. Yeah, yeah.
0: Since that happened. And I was like, how has that been a year? That's been an incredibly quick year.

0: don't see the hate about Coldplay.
1: No, I think they're overhated as well.
0: But that being said, if I had to choose any Coldplay song, I'd go like early. I'd go Rush of Blood to the Head. I wouldn't be choosing anything off Viva La Vida or beyond
1: that. Oh, you don't think?
0: Well, no, Viva La Vida's alright. It's a decent album, but anything beyond that, I'm like, nah, it's not for me, that.
1: I'm an X and Y person myself.
0: Well, that's in that bracket. That's just before Viva La Vida, of course. Right, let's go back to Ward 6B. And first off, we have to say thank you to Mary.
1: Indeed.
0: Who has been out and about doing the Lord's work, or our work. She's given us an easy time.
1: And it's appreciated.
0: That's very much so. Margaret wants to hear some Harry Lauder for everybody that enjoys the old songs.
1: That's me.
2: Ah, your lad, Harry. Good old Glasgow. And what about Edinburgh and Greenock?
3: Oh, well, I'll tell you. I'm very glad to see everyone here. I tell you, we're going to have a great next one. And before we go, we won't need to forget to have a wee Joch and Doris. There's a good old Scottish custom that has stood the test of time. It's a custom that's been carried out in every land and clime. Where brother Scots forgather, it's

0: Brecht moet licht, licht wil je raar recht in je kinderen.
1: I like a man that is a man that's straight and fair, a sort of man who will and can and all things do his share. I like a man, a jolly man, the sort of man you know, the chap that slaps your back and says, man, joke before we go. Just a wee joke, Doris.

0: de Brabrecht, mijn lechtnecht, wil je roorrecht. 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
1: We're going to have a bit of education.
2: We are, big time.
1: Harry Lauder. We Duck and Doris. 0775643422 if you would like a request. We're going back towards 6B. Bertie wants to hear Unchained Melodies by the Righteous Brother for Joanna. Yeah. Did Gareth Gates not cover this?
2: Oh, I don't know if it was him, but someone of that ilk.
1: Someone they definitely from did.
2: Is this him now?
1: No. I just think of the scene in Ghost as well.
2: Yeah,
1: with Patrick Swayze and the pottery.

0: You okay? Voice.
1: Yeah, I just bashed my knee.
0: I was literally like seconds away from pulling the microphones up and then I heard this massive thud and you're just going, ow.
1: The desk's a little closer than I think it is.
0: Righteous Brothers, Unchained Melody on the Hostile Broadcasting Service. I did a bit of a Google. It was, in fact, Gareth Gates.
1: Hey, nice.
0: There you go.
1: And that's a good brain.
0: I need to start trusting my own logic.
1: Yeah. Well, I was putting you off, I suppose.
0: That's true. 07756434225 if you would like a request. We're going to Ward C of the Queen Elizabeth University Hospital. And Alex, who's one of the staff, wants Tell It To My Heart by Taylor Dane for all the staff in Level 6.
1: Oh, nice. Bit of camaraderie.
0: This is another one of those songs that, like, I only hear the dancey pop, like, the housey version. Yeah.

0: Just leaving 25 past 8 on the open line. Ross and Elliot keeping you company. 0775643425 if you would like a request. Daniel in Ward C wants to hear Foster and Alan for All the Family. Now the thing is, I found the track, but they've only got a medley.
1: Right.
0: And there's some absolutely belters of Irish songs medley. So, Daniel, I know you wanted to hear When Irish Eyes Are Smiling, but I think you'll appreciate the medley.

0: That's exactly what you want to hear on a Monday evening.
1: Yeah, for sure.
0: Foster and Alan on the Hostel Broadcasting Service. Right, let's go over to James in Ward C. He wants to hear When You Were Sweet 16 by Davy Arthur for his wife, Anita.
1: Oh, nice.

0: famously in a Alan Partridge sketch.
1: I didn't even, as soon as you referenced it, I was like, oh, of course. How could I have not noticed?
0: Just gone 5:30 on the Hospital Broadcasting Service, 07756 434 225. If you would like a request, Rachel has picked a song for Heather, and I'm not going to lie, I know all the requests are good, but this evening, this is my favourite.
1: Okay.
0: She has gone for Self-Esteem, Focus is Power.
1: Nice.
0: Now, if you've never heard of Self-Esteem, I think she's from like Sheffield, but I genuinely think in like a few years' time, this girl is going to be like Glastonbury headliner.
1: Okay.
0: She's that good.
1: Watch this space.

0: completely forgot that the song had finished there. That was on me. That was on me. I was too busy looking at other things. Let's go for Janice. She wants to hear some John Lennon for all the wonderful staff at the QEH.
1: Oh, nice.
0: See one of these days, and I'm going to whisper it, we might create good radio.
1: Oh, no.
0: One of these days.
1: Wash your mouth out, my friend.

0: kind of wish that I had seen Mika when he was in Scotland a couple of weeks ago.
1: He was at Belgium, wasn't he?
0: He was, yeah. He played Kelvin Grove Bandstand, yeah, and then he played Belgium as well. So he was
1: all over
0: the place, was Ur Mika.
2: Artificial intelligence.
0: We're very late for this tonight.
1: Oh, it's okay. Just keep people in suspense.
0: Okay. So this is the game we play every Monday night, where I take a song, give it the AI treatment, and all you have to do is tell me what song it is.
1: Simple.
0: Easy enough. Here is this evening's question.
2: Maybe it's the way she walked. Straight into my heart and stole it. Through the doors and past the guards. Just like she already owned it.
0: Any idea?
1: I think I know.
0: I'm going to pull down the mics and I'll give you a guess, okay?
1: Sounds good.
0: Middle of August, and it's a Christmas medical. He's got in one.
1: After last week's big,
0: if you
1: embarrassing
0: think
1: defeat.
0: You know. 0775643422 5. What song is this?
2: Maybe it's the way she walked. Straight into my heart and stole it. Through the doors and past the guards. Just like she already owned it.
0: I don't know if I've made it a bit too easy.
1: Depends what generation the listeners
0: that's
1: are in.
0: True, that's very true. Right, let's go back to the quest. Andrew wants to hear Brown Eyed Girl for Andrew. Andrew wanting a song for Andrew.
1: Huh? Go
0: back to Sam Morrison. Yeah, exactly. Quite right.

0: Van Morrison, Brown Eyed Girl on the Hostel Broadcasting Service. Right, shall we finish this off?
1: Let's do it.
2: Artificial intelligence. Kill the radio
0: star. So I set you a challenge.
1: Indeed you did.
0: And all I needed you to do was tell me what song this was.
3: Maybe it's the way she walked. Straight into my heart and stole it. Through the doors and past the guards. Just like she already owned it.
0: Now you got it.
1: I did.
0: Which I'm proud of you.
1: Thanks, buddy.
0: You've done well. You've done well. I mean, I maybe made it a little bit too easy. It is not Rihanna.
1: It's not.
0: Well, I can't really see that one. Usually I can see the connection, but Rihanna, it's not really...
1: Yeah, she usually sings about boys as well.
0: It's very valid, yeah. Mm. Yeah, I don't know. Anyway, go on, tell us.
1: So it is Best Song Ever. It's not the best song ever, in my opinion, but the title of the song is Best Song Ever, and it's by One Direction.
0: Do you know who my favourite member of One Direction is?
1: Oh, Zayn?
0: Nope.
1: Oh, Harry?
0: Nope.
1: Louis?
0: Nope.
1: Liam?
0: Nope.
1: Who's the other one? I've forgotten the fifth one.
0: You're thinking of Niall.
1: Niall, that was it.
0: It's not Niall.
1: Niall. Who was it?
0: Simon Cowell.
1: Hey.

0: still think Girls Aloud should have had the better career.
1: Controversial.
0: It's not, it's fact.
2: We'll talk about this later.
0: That's like getting told off by your dad. We'll talk about
2: not
0: this
2: doing
0: later.
2: This in front of the listeners.
0: See when that clock strikes 10. 0775643422 if you would like a request. We're going back to the Queen Elizabeth University Hospital. Mick would like to hear some Johnny Cash for Patricia.
2: Nice.

0: Curtis family, the Stafford brothers, the fabulous Johnny Cash.
1: It's good to be with you. June said she knew there'd be some people from the South here tonight, because some of you guys get out here in California, that place is so crazy, you just gotta get something to eat some way, don't you? That's right. I'm glad to see you again.

0: Love our Johnny Cash.
1: Oh yes, the king of country.
0: Just before 9 o'clock across the on the hostel broadcasting service. Don't know what happened there. Can't hand my tongue. Right, let's go back to the awards. We're going to 6D. John wants to hear Carly Simon, "You're So Vain" for his wife Janet.
1: Oh, hopefully that's not.
0: I know, that's exactly what I was thinking. It's a good song.
1: Yeah, I'm sure it's a name. She probably likes the song.
0: Yeah, we'll go with that. We'll go with that.

0: Jink will ever know who is so vain.
1: Maybe. They might come out and say it since they're so vain.
0: Well, yeah. But she's not. She's never actually like been like, oh, this is who it's about. No.
1: Hints here and there.
0: Hints here and there, one. Exactly, yeah. Open line, just got 9 o'clock, 07756 434 225. If you would like a request, we're going back towards 6D. And John wants to hear Stereophonics Dakota for his mum and dad.
1: Oh, nice.
0: Such a good song, this.
1: Yeah, it's a good one. Big sing-along chorus.
0: I always kind of like begrudge when I see a festival lineup saying Stereophonics. But then when I get to the festival, I go, oh, they're fantastic.
1: They are
0: so good live.
1: Yeah.

0: Stereophonics.
1: Indeed it is.
0: Such a good band.
1: They've got more hits than you think as well.
0: Oh, absolutely, yeah. They do, yeah, yeah. I mean, they've been around long enough.
1: Yeah,
0: they've been around since the mid-90s.
1: Quite cool.
0: Yeah. If you'd like a request this evening, 07756-434-225. Let's go towards 7C. And Maureen says she's getting home very soon, so...
1: Oh, nice.
0: That's nice to hear.
1: Yeah,
0: it's always nice. Like, I know we'd lose a listener, but let's be honest, who's actually listening?
1: They can listen online.
0: They can. Oh, look at hbs.org.uk.
1: Indeed.
0: Smooth upper rain. I'm not going to play that. Maureen wants to hear Homeward Bound by Simon and Garfunkel.
1: Nice.
0: But we might get Smooth Upper Rain on because that is a tune.
1: Oh, yeah. I'm

0: Love a wee bit of ELO.
1: Oh yes. Up there with the Beatles for you.
0: No.
1: No?
0: No, because I love the Beatles.
1: Right.
0: I would, like, they're not my favourite band of all time, but I'd say they are the biggest band of all time, the Beatles.
1: It's almost inarguable at this point.
0: Yeah, exactly. If you'd like a request this evening, 07756 434 225. Last request of the wards. Thank you to Mary,
1: who has been out
0: requesting, collecting, and it was going to be from the Dubliners.
1: Ooh.
0: Have I told you my story about the Dubliners?
1: Possibly, but let's hear it again.
0: So my mum's cousin was the penny whistle player in the Dubliners.
1: Oh, no way.
0: Yeah.
1: That's mad.
0: I know. It's mental. Yeah.

0: feels like home. Was she not playing the Commonwealth Games?
1: Oh.
0: Katie Tunstall.
1: Opening or closing?
0: I think she might have done the opening one.
1: Yeah, I think I saw her name somewhere.
0: 07756434225 if you would like a request this evening. Did you see that there's a wildlife sanctuary down south who says we need to stop being mean to seagulls?
1: Oh, get off it.
0: Get off it. Like, don't get me wrong, like, obviously don't go out and physically harm a seagull.
1: No, of course.
0: But at the same time, they're diving for your chips. Like.
1: Yeah.
0: And not only that, right, so I was telling you this earlier on off here. I came out to my car earlier on, and a seagull had decided to leave me a present right down my door, from the top of the door to the bottom of the door.
1: I see.
0: It was, yes, a very welcome surprise.
1: Yeah, I bet. It's a car wash for you. Well, it's just raining today, I suppose.
0: Well, yeah. I'm not ready to be just another.

0: How does Lewis Capaldi meet the Pope?
1: In that cadence and everything.
0: Your grace. 0775643425 on the Hospital Broadcasting Service. Just gone 20 past nine. By the way, did you see this? So there was a golfer who's been caught out. Right, so he was playing golf with his pals and he hit his shot in the fourth hole and was like, I don't know where it's gone. I don't know what's happened to it. Oh, look, it's turned up in the hole. Oh, look at me. I got a hole in one. Yay.
1: But did he?
0: Well, this is the thing. So we go back to the clubhouse and he put down a scorecard. I got a one, right? Played his round. And the scorecard, the clubhouse went, well, what word were you? And they pulled up some footage from the night before. He'd gotten it because he knew it was the first tee time. Went the night before, put, and they showed him going onto the golf course, putting a ball in the hole, so that when he came round later on the next morning,
1: sneaky,
0: he's now had to resign from the golf course.
1: That is, well, it's his own fault.
0: Is it? Do you know what? You can't cheat. It's a gentleman's game.
1: It is.
0: You can't cheat.
1: It's all an honour system.
0: I'll just say that the ball did not roll out of my trouser pocket there.

0: snow being a great year for Aerosmith.
1: I know.
0: They lost their rock and roller coaster at Disney World to the Muppets.
1: Oh, to the next rock and roll legends that came along to take
0: exactly.
1: it.
0: Exactly. Rock and roll.
1: Can't be mad.
0: Legends. Right, let's play this. I give you something.
1: Mm-hmm.
0: And all you have to do is tell me why it's trending today.
1: That Very seems simple enough.
0: The English Premier League
1: Has restarted recently. But
0: no, it's starting this weekend, but that's not why it's in the news today.
1: Nothing to do with the FIFA stuff, is it?
0: Nope.
1: Oh, I don't know.
0: On this day, 34 years ago, it was the very first day of the English Premier League.
1: Oh, wow.
0: Before then, it was called the First Division, and this is when they kind of rebranded it as the English Premier League.
1: There you go, I learned something.
0: Chris Hoy.
1: Birthday?
0: Nope.
1: Ooh. They opened the velodrome in his name.
0: Nope.
1: Won their first gold medal?
0: Yes.
1: Yes.
0: Can you give me the Olympics?
1: 2008?
0: Yes. In Beijing. Well done.
1: Yes.
0: The Wizard of Oz.
1: Oh, released on this day?
0: Yes.
1: In
0: released on this day.
1: 1939?
0: I don't know the maths, but it was on this day 84 years ago.
1: Okay.
0: I'll take your word for it.
1: We'll figure it out.
0: Thierry Henry.
1: Birthday?
0: Yes. It's Thierry Henry's birthday today. He was born
1: in Versailles.
0: Oh, bon anniversaire. 1970. I don't know you could speak French.
1: Not very well.
0: He let the funky music do the talking, as I was allowed to. The World Pipe Band Championships.
1: They just happened.
0: They just happened.
1: That was last week.
0: Do you happen to know... Well, it finished yesterday.
1: Oh, so the weekend's just gone.
0: Yes.
1: Which technically was last week.
0: Yeah. Do you happen to know who won?
1: You know, I don't think I could name a single troupe.
0: I don't know the name of the troop. All I know is it was a bit of a rogue winner. Because the winner was from Canada.
1: I was going to say Canada. Yeah. That's so weird.
0: If you'd like a request, 07756434225. We'll get something from Destiny's Child after Pilot and Magic.

0: Destiny's Child and Hostile Broadcasting Service, just coming up to 20 to 10. If you'd like a request, 07-7564-34225. It's new music coming from Destiny's Child. Did you know this?
1: Right, all three of them?
0: Yeah. Well, no, it's not new music as such. Okay. Basically, Beyonce's dad had a wee route around the attic and found some old demos, and they're going to release those.
1: Oh, that's cute.
0: Yeah, I know. There was also a study done. Did you see this? That apparently having good friends is good for your mental health and physical health.
1: Well done. Hope they didn't spend too much on that research.
0: Well, here's the thing, right? I'm not going to discredit their findings because they're probably quite methodical about
1: it. No, for sure.
0: Good to know. If somebody had sent me the brief of find out if having pals is good for your mental and physical health, I'd have phoned up my boys and been like, pup.

0: Taylor Swift, Bad Blood on the Hostel Broadcasting Service. Just coming up to 9:45. So if you want a request, you need to be quick. 07756 434 225. Travis Kelce.
1: Yes.
0: Taylor Swift's Taylor new Swift. Husband, yeah. He has broken his silence on the wedding.
1: Oh.
0: Last month.
1: Good news.
0: And he says it's the best day of his life.
1: Oh, well, that's nice.
0: I mean,
1: you'd like to think so.
0: You'd like to.
1: He's media trained well enough.
0: You booked out Madison Square Gardens and your wife is a billionaire. If that's not the best day of your life.
1: They say money doesn't buy you happiness.
0: Oh no, well.
1: Not in this case, it did.
0: I'm just a little bit better because I've always fancied Taylor Swift, so.
1: Oh well. Yeah, maybe divorce on the horizon.
0: Wait till the divorce album. Yeah. That's going to be class.

0: They're playing the Hydro in Glasgow this week.
1: I thought that might have already happened.
0: No, I think it's this week.
1: Nice.
0: Waterboys Fisherman Blues on the Hostel Broadcasting Service. Ross and Elliot on the open line, and we are nearly done.
1: Nearly.
0: We have one final thing to do.
1: What's that?
0: We need to review what we've learned this evening.
1: Best way to retain information.
0: Exactly. I believe that the artist's self-esteem will be massive in 3 years' time.
1: Watch this space.
0: Mm-hmm. One Direction are the poor man's girls allowed. I'm not going to let it go.
1: No.
0: I have a family connection to the Dubliners.
1: Yeah, mm-hmm. And you look like them too.
0: I know, I really do. Seagulls need to be saved.
1: Apparently, I don't know if I believe
0: just,
1: it.
0: Yeah, just leave that one there. You can't speak French.
1: No.
0: You let the funky music do the talking.
1: I do indeed.
0: Pipe bands are big in Canada.
1: Yeah, apparently so.
0: Who knew?
1: The Canadians, maybe.
0: And no wonder Taylor Swift's wedding was amazing. She's not short of a few bob.
1: No, true. She might be now.
0: Well, if she is listening, Taylor, can you tap me a tenner to payday, please? And thank you.
1: He's good for it, I promise.
0: Yeah, I promise. You didn't get your request on this evening. The girls are back tomorrow night with the open line. We'll leave you with Elton John.

And that was Brian Adams with Bang the Drum a Little Louder to get us off and running on Kaleidoscope this evening. The song was written by Brian Adams and Jim Vallance, and it was used for the 2010 Winter Olympic Games. Good evening and welcome to Kaleidoscope with me, Robert Crowe. One definition of a kaleidoscope is a constantly changing pattern. Maybe you used to have one. Remember those tubes with the coloured beads in it that you held up to the light to see the magical shapes, and then you turned it to see a completely different shape? Well, that's exactly what I will be doing throughout the show, continually changing the style of music. So maybe you're looking for something soothing to help to send you off to sleep, or perhaps you're having one of those nights where sleep just won't come. Whatever, I do hope that you enjoy some of the tunes that I've got lined up for you in the next couple of hours. So we started off with Brian Adams and Bang the Drum a Little Louder. So our link for this part is Let There Be Drums. We will hear from Jim Reeves, of course, with his big Distant Drums from 1966. But first, we have Emiliana Torini with Jungle Drum.

0: Kaleidoscope. Give it a turn.
1: Indeed, that is just what we will do. We'll give our kaleidoscope another turn. This time, we are going to be looking at love without commitments. We will have Elton John with I Want Love from his 2001 album, Song from the Western Coast. We'll also have I Just Wanna Make Love to You from Etta James, from an album released in 2000, the best of Etta James. But first, here's Amy Winehouse with Will You Still Love Me Tomorrow, from the soundtrack of Bridget Jones's Diary.

0: Kaleidoscope. Give it a turn.
1: Yep, it's that time again to give our kaleidoscope another turn. So we move from those love songs to something a bit brighter. Yeah, we're going to shine on. All these songs have a reference to shine. We will hear from Eric Clapton and B.B. King with Come Rain or Come Shine. We will hear from Take That, of course. They had a great big hit with Shine. But first, the classic, of course. The Walker Brothers from 1966. The sun ain't gonna shine anymore. Well, I certainly hope it will, but maybe tomorrow.

0: That's an absolute cracker there from Eric Clapton and BB King, Come Rain or Come Shine. That's a good one, Joe. Thanks very much for picking that one up. And that came from the album Riding with Kings. I do hope that you're enjoying the mix of music that we've got tonight on Kaleidoscope. Thanks very much for listening. We never take our listeners for granted. We know these days that there are plenty of ways to listen to music or radio. So thanks very much for choosing HBS and Robert Craw with our Kaleidoscope.
1: Kaleidoscope, give it a turn.
0: Okie dokie, that's exactly what I'll do. And this time we're moving on to a section which we've titled Catch Me If You Can. This is all about falling in love. We will finish off this section with Alicia Keys and her big 2001 hit, Fallen. We'll have the king himself, Elvis Presley, with Can't Help Falling in Love. First up, let's hear from Dolly Parton, Loretta Lynn and Tammy Wynette, together known as the Honky Tonk Angels, with

0: Kaleidoscope. Give it a turn.
1: Yeah, let's do that then for this last time before we break for the news. We just heard our sequence there all about the love. So this time, let's hear it for the girls. Yeah, all the songs in this final batch of this hour have girls' names in them. So maybe you'll get a wee shout out next. We will hear from Don Williams, the country music superstar who recently retired with his big hit, Amanda. But before that, we have Barry Manilow and his song all about Mandy. Here on the Hospital Broadcasting Service with me, Robert Crowe.

The chocolatey voice of Don Williams and his big hit, Amanda. Before that, we had Barry Manilow with Mandy. So if your name's Mandy or Amanda, those ones are just for you. And we've got another lady coming up just next. Anyway, that's our first hour over, and I do hope that you will stay listening and join me in the next hour. But you know, if you drift off to sleep, well, that's okay too. Anyway, to take us up to the news, here's the number one hit, the Grammy Award-winning hit from 1981. It's Kim Carnes with Bette Davis Eyes.

And that was a number two hit in 2015 for Ella Eyre. And it's a song called Together. And we're back together again on Kaleidoscope with me, Robert Craw. In this show, I turn my musical kaleidoscope to continually change the style of music. It could be songs from any decade or any genre. I'm going to turn the wick down a little now so that you can curry in. Maybe you're looking for something soothing to help send you off to sleep. Or perhaps you're having one of those nights where sleep just won't come. Whatever, I do hope that you enjoy some of the tunes that I've got lined up for you in this next hour to take us up to midnight. So we started off with Ella Eyre and her song Together. So this link we're calling We Were Meant to Be, songs about being made for each other. We've got The Platters from 1955 with Only You, but first up we've got Dave Edmunds, which was a number five hit for Dave in 1973 with a song written in 1956. So here is Dave Edmunds with Born to Be With You, here on HBS.

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1: Yes, indeed, we're going to give that kaleidoscope another turn, and let's see where we're off to this time. Okie dokie, all aboard. This time, it's songs about trains. Oh yes, woo-woo, and all that. Anyway, we don't need to go anywhere. Just you lie back or sit back and enjoy these train songs. We'll hear from Rusty Draper with Freight Train. Before that, we'll have

The Monkees with Last Train to Clarksville. But first up, here's Johnny Duncan and the Bluegrass Boys with Last Train to San Fernando.

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1: Yes, our kaleidoscope is beautiful and I will give it a turn. You know, we don't always need grand gestures. This next batch of songs only want little things. We will have my mother's favourite song. She loved this song, Little Things Mean a Lot by Kitty Callan from 1954. Before that, we'll hear Dave Berry with Little Things That You Do, a hit in 1965 for the Sheffield Lad. First up, though, we've got Tanya Tucker, the country singer, with Little Things.

0: Kaleidoscope. Give it a turn.
1: Yes, indeed, we will give the Kaleidoscope another turn. And this next clutch of songs, that was a bit of a clue, are all about our feathered friends. They all relate to birds, and in fact, they all come from the 70s. From 1977, we've got Three Little Birds by Bob Marley and the Wailers. Then we jump to 1975 for a huge worldwide hit for George Baker and Una Paloma Blanca. And that's Spanish for white dove. And that'll maybe get you doing a wee bit of dancing in your bed or if you're up and about. But first we'll go back to 1970. A hit for the folk duo Simon and Garfunkel. It's called El Condor Pasa. It's really the first line that we're interested in, with these songs relating to birds.

0: kaleidoscope. Give it a turn.
1: Indeed, I will give that kaleidoscope a final turn. Yeah, as we reach the midnight hour, it's the last turn of the kaleidoscope, so our last subject coming up right now. And in keeping with the time of the day it is, we're going to lift our eyes to the sky and try and find some lunar lights. Songs all about moonlight to take us up to midnight here on HBS. From Top Loader, we will hear Dancing in the Moonlight. Before that, we've got Shine On, Harvest Moon by Leon Redbone. And he's a Canadian-American singer-songwriter. It's a real nice version of Shine On, Harvest Moon. But first, to get this section off and running, we've got By the Light of the Silvery Moon by no one other than Merle Ives.

Well, I don't know if you've been dancing in the moonlight along with that one or not, but there you go. That's Dancing in the Moonlight. And that one is from Top Loader. And that's us just about there for tonight. We've got two more songs to go tonight before we get to the news. This next one may be a voice that you don't know, or if you've been a radio fan, you may well know it. It's from 1994. This guy used to work at Radio Clyde. He was a presenter. Unfortunately, he's no longer with us. His name is Chris Young, and here he is with Fly Me to the Moon, or the Moon, or anywhere.

Yeah, the late Chris Young there with Fly Me to the Moon. And I always felt that Chris sounded quite a lot like Matt Monro. In fact, I think he used to style himself on Matt Monro, but no longer with us, as I say. Well, that's just about our time up for this edition of Kaleidoscope, and I do hope that you've enjoyed some of the music in the show. Thanks very much for listening, and I hope that you do have a peaceful night. I should also thank my main man, my researcher, Joe Morrow. Thanks very much. He's clearly been sipping at the fountain of all knowledge to pick up some of the tracks that we've been playing here tonight. Please stay tuned to HBS for lots of music to keep you company throughout the night. I do hope that you'll feel a bit better soon. And till the next time, from me, Robert Craw, all the very best and night. The last track tonight, and the last of our Moonlight Lunar Lights, is REM with their Man on the Moon.

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